0: Nobody plays a better variety of your classic hits from the 70s through the 90s. 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
1: Stardate June 13th. A relic from the early universe is racing through Libra. It's moving across the constellation at 800,000 miles per hour. That's far faster than most of the stars around us. So it'll move out of Libra in the blink of a cosmic eye. The star is HD 140283, but it also has a nickname, the Methuselah star. That's because it's probably about 13 billion to 14 billion years old. Since the universe itself is only 13.8 billion years old, that makes the star one of the oldest anywhere. Astronomers have pieced together several bits of evidence to arrive at that age. The key bit is the star's composition. It has very low levels of elements that are heavier than hydrogen and helium, the simplest elements. Heavier elements were created in the hearts of stars, then spewed into space when the stars died. Some of these elements then were incorporated into later generations of stars. HD 140283 has less than 0.5% as much iron as the Sun, with slightly higher levels of oxygen and a few other elements. Those abundances tell astronomers the star must have been born when the universe was brand new, so Methuselah is especially old. As night falls, the star is to the lower left of Zubaneh Shamali, Libra's leading light. It's too faint to see with the eye alone, but it is visible through binoculars. Today's program was made possible by Mercer Caverns in Calaveras County in California's historic gold country. More information at mercercaverns.net. For the McDonald Observatory, I'm Billy Henry.
2: Warm temperatures overnight, according to the KEOM weather forecast. Our lows should be about 78, with partly cloudy skies and south winds blowing around 10 miles per hour. Sunday, we have a good chance of rain. We'll start off mostly sunny, and the clouds will increase as the day wears on, and our high temperature will climb to about 91. 88.

0: TSN News, I'm John Mark Dempsey. The suspect in a mass shooting in Midland Friday was wanted by police for firing shots at an officer during a chase earlier this week. Investigators say 45-year-old Victor Mata Villarreal of Odessa began shooting at people and then holed up in a vacant building. One person was killed and 10 more were injured. Mayor Lori Blong says it's a difficult time for the community.
1: We recognize that the victims and their families need support at this time, and so we want to make sure that everyone has access to the things that they need.
0: Villarreal was found dead inside the building. At the state Republican Party convention in Houston Friday, Governor Abbott called for border security to remain a priority and even called out any Democrats who have moved on from President Biden's border policy.
2: They're suddenly converting, saying they want secure borders. That's bullshit.
0: Other priorities being lowering or ending property taxes, requiring data centers to produce their own energy, reuse their own water, and bring down energy costs, and
2: this next session, we need to leave no doubt by totally banning Sharia law in the state of Texas.
0: The Democrats are holding their state convention in Corpus Christi from June 25th through the 27th. Texas Attorney General Ken Paxton's lawsuit against the largest Democratic fundraising platform has been shut down by a federal judge. Paxton filed suit against Act Blue, accusing it of funneling foreign donations into Democratic campaigns. Rice University political science professor Mark Jones doesn't expect this to hurt Paxton's Senate campaign.
3: If there's one thing that Republican voters tend to like about Ken Paxton is that he's seen as a conservative warrior fighting to push the conservative agenda forward at the federal, state, and local level.
0: U.S. District Judge Richard Stern supported Act Blue's position that the lawsuit infringed on its First Amendment free speech rights. The Texas Tribune reports that Benjamin Flores, the Democratic nominee to run the Texas General Land Office, has been diagnosed with leukemia. His campaign says he'll remain in the race while he receives treatment at MD Anderson Hospital in Houston. The Texas Secretary of State's office has taken over voter registration operations in Val Verde County on the Rio Grande west of San Antonio. It says it has identified ongoing administrative problems. A newborn is safe after being surrendered through a safe haven baby box at a fire station in Ennis, south of Dallas. Baseball, Red Sox 6, Rangers 3, Astros Royals in Houston tonight. At the College World Series, Texas versus Georgia tonight. Game 5, Spurs, Knicks in San Antonio. This is TSN News.
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0: Trump says the U.S. and Iran have reached a peace deal and it will be signed on Sunday. The announcement came on Truth Social today. The president added that the Strait of Hormuz will automatically reopen after the signing. Fox News reports Israeli Prime Minister Benjamin Netanyahu is expected to convene Israel's Security Cabinet Sunday evening after President Trump announced a U.S.-Iran agreement is slated to be signed Sunday. According to the Times of Israel, senior Israeli officials said the reported terms of the Memorandum of Understanding endanger Israel's security interests and claimed that Washington accepted several of Tehran's key demands. President Trump says a swift and lethal kinetic U.S. strike has killed Hector Guerrero Flores, the leader of the Tren de Aragua gang in Venezuela. The World Cup Finals Friday night, U.S. routed Paraguay 4-1. I'm John Mark Dempsey, TSN News.

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1: 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Made with buttermilk, the dressing was developed by Steve Henson and his wife, Gail, who served it to their guests in Santa Barbara, California at their Dude Ranch that they named, yes, you guessed it, Hidden Valley Ranch. The Hensons expanded to selling packets of seasoning, and then in 1972, opened a factory to mass produce it. Shortly after that, Clorox bought the Hidden Valley Ranch brand for $8 million. How much do we love ranch dressing today? It is number one. Its shipments are double that of its closest competitor, blue cheese. One of the initial reformulations Clorox made on the seasoning packet was to add buttermilk flavoring so that only milk was needed to make the dressing. As a result, in my humble opinion, the packet and bottle dressing have lost their pizzazz. Ditch the packets. Nothing beats making this dressing from scratch. 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Time to make your own and make it your own. In addition to buttermilk, this dressing needs some mayo, sour cream, herbs, and garlic, my personal favorite. Experiment with the ratios, the herbs, and the garlic to make your own personal version. 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
2: The KEOM overnight forecast is looking for partly cloudy skies and a low temperature dropping to about 77. Winds are blowing from the south, 10 miles per hour.

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1: This is KEOM's Community Focus, and I'm Brian Allen. We're taking a look at local theater for your summer here in 2026, and Rockwell Summer Musicals is putting on a classic, West Side Story, and we're privileged to have a number of the cast. Keely James is the director for this show. Keely, thank you for joining us. Tell us about the history of West Side Story and maybe why it's of interest to modern audiences.
2: Absolutely, and thank you for having me, Brian. West Side Story, I am so excited to direct. It originally premiered on Broadway in 1957, and it kind of changed musical theater, taking on Romeo and Juliet. It took place in New York City during a time of tension between two groups of young people searching for identity and belonging and a sense of hope. What I feel makes the show feel so powerful today is that it deals with issues we're all still talking about. I think our modern audiences will recognize a lot of themselves in this show.
1: A lot of spectacular songs, very familiar to a lot of our audience. Why don't you tell us about your two favorites?
2: My first favorite is going to be the love song, Tonight. It captures that feeling of hope and possibility when two people believe that love can overcome all. The second favorite of mine is Gotta Be Somewhere. It's one of the most emotional moments in the show. It speaks to the universal hope that there can be peace, understanding, and a better future. It's the way it should be or could be.
1: Anna Caballero is Maria. Anna, thank you for being here. Tell us, who is Maria?
3: Maria is somewhat of a modern-day Juliet who is a Puerto Rican immigrant, and as a new immigrant to the States, she's naive about American customs and lifestyles, but she's very headstrong and she's got a gentle heart. I definitely relate to the themes of young love and family drama in West Side Story. As the only daughter with two older brothers, I grew up in a very protective household, so I especially connect with Maria's experience. Coming from a Hispanic family, I understand the balance between seeking independence and respecting family traditions, which makes Maria feel very real to me. Maria is also such a dream role to me because of how timeless the story and the music is.
1: Brendan Reimer is Tony. And Tony, the love interest of Maria, the Romeo character here, he leaves his leadership position with the Jets. What does that say about Tony, Brendan?
4: He's wanting to move on to bigger things in his life. It's mentioned several times throughout the show in a negative tone that he has a quote-unquote real job now and that he isn't just slumming it with the Jets anymore. I think it also shows how he views the feud between the Jets and Sharks with a sense of futility, which obviously comes to play a bigger part in our show later on. If I had to pick one phrase that kind of epitomizes Tony's feelings for Maria, it would be an excerpt from Tonight when he sings, "Only you, every thought I've ever known, everywhere I go, you'll be you and me."
1: Bryson Moreland plays the leader of the Jets riff, and Bryson's so favorite moments for you, whether in the choreography, spoken word, or music. So what are some of your favorite sections?
5: Do the dance at the gym, I do the jet song, I'm in the Tonight Quintet sequence, but my favorite thing that I get to do is singing the song Cool, which is, forgive the pun, the coolest song in the show. Just between the choreography and getting to sing a song written by the incredible Leonard Bernstein and Stephen Sondheim, it is a dream come true.
1: Keely, we want to get everybody to come see this show in North Texas. So tell us about the show dates, show times for West Side Story.
2: We will open on Friday night, June 19th, and we will close on Sunday with a matinee on June the 28th. 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
1: All right. This is Rockwell Summer Musicals, and they're putting on the production at the Rockwell ISD Performing Arts Center. And tickets can be had at rockwellsummermusicals.org. So we want to thank the cast and the director. And for Community Focus, this is Brian Allen.
6: KEOM weather for tonight. We'll see some clouds and a low temperature dropping to around 78. Sunday's high will be around 90 with a heat index value as high as 98. Mostly sunny, but there will be a chance of rain starting midday that will hang around through Tuesday.

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1: From the Switch Energy Alliance, this is Earth Date. Charles Darwin proposed that life on Earth may have started in bodies of highly alkaline water called soda lakes. New research suggests he may have been right. You might remember from a prior Earth Date that phosphorus is an essential building block for DNA, RNA, and the energy carrier for cells, ATP. Without phosphorus, there is no life. Soda lakes are some of the few places on Earth where phosphorus is readily available, rather than bound up in rocks. Nearly all these lakes around the world are closed basins. Water enters, but there is no outlet. As rivers flow toward a soda lake, running water leaches

0: leaches minerals out of the rocks it passes over, notably calcium and phosphorus. These then concentrate in the lake. Normally, phosphorus would bond with dissolved carbonate compounds in the lake water and sink out. But calcium bonds more readily with carbonate than phosphorus, leaving the phosphorus in a pure form. Evaporation further concentrates it. In small soda lakes, the level of phosphorus rises and falls with the rains and the amount of river inflow. But new studies on larger closed basins show that phosphorus concentrations can remain high year-round, indefinitely. Which means that these unusual lakes, which are now home to algae, brine shrimp, and insects highly adapted to their alkaline environment, might, in fact, have been the birthplace of life. I'm Scott Tinker.
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2: No umbrella should be needed overnight. The KEOM weather forecast is only calling for partly cloudy skies and a low dropping to the upper 70s. Sunday, though, you want to keep that umbrella handy. We may start off with a mostly sunny day, but the cloud coverage will increase, as will the chances of showers and thunderstorms as Sunday afternoon approaches.

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1: This sound can be terrifying to your mail carrier. But even this can put them on alert. Last year, more than 5,200 U.S. Postal Service employees were attacked by dogs while delivering mail. Even the most predictable pets can act unpredictably when defending territory or feeling startled. Postal carriers have extensive training on how to spot hazards and take precautions and defensive measures, but they need your help. The Postal Service urges pet owners to keep dogs in a space away from their mailbox, secure the dog in a separate room before opening the door for mail delivery, and never take mail directly from a carrier while a dog is nearby. When a carrier feels unsafe because of a roaming dog, mail service can be temporarily suspended. And if dangerous dog issues aren't resolved, owners may be required to rent a post office box if they want to receive mail. June is Dog Bite Awareness Month. Don't turn your back on dog bite prevention. Learn more at the United States Postal Service website and follow the hashtag DogBiteAwareness.
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0: 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The City of Mesquite continues to provide a variety of fun and engaging summer camps for children. 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And that's our look at the KEOM Community Calendar for Saturday, June 13th. I'm Christian Powers.
1: Warm temperatures overnight, according to the KEOM weather forecast. Our lows should be about 78, with partly cloudy skies and south winds blowing around 10 miles per hour. Sunday, we have a good chance of rain. We'll start off mostly sunny, and the clouds will increase as the day wears on, and our high temperature will climb to about 91.

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0: 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Expecting parents and any caregivers with children or teenagers are invited to the parenting classes at Sharing Life Community Outreach. 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
1: 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Texas law requires that all children younger than 8 years old, unless they're taller than 4 feet 9 inches, be secured in a child safety seat whenever they ride in the vehicle. Older children who have outgrown a booster seat must be buckled with a seat belt. Failure to properly restrain a child can result in a ticket. I'm Officer Lopez, and this tip was brought to you by the Mesquite Police Department's Crime Prevention Unit.
2: The KEOM overnight forecast is looking for partly cloudy skies and a low temperature dropping to about 77. Winds are blowing from the south 10 miles per hour.

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1: Exploring science in the sea. The saltwater crocodile really gets around. It's found throughout the Indian and Western Pacific Oceans. That makes it one of the most cosmopolitan reptiles on the planet. But it's not quite as widely spread as it once was. Crocodiles that once inhabited the Seychelles Islands were members of the same family, but they were exterminated by early settlers. The saltwater croc is the largest reptile on Earth. Adult males can reach 20 feet or longer and weigh more than a ton. They're super aggressive. They'll eat anything they can catch, and they can catch almost anything, including people. When people first settled on the islands in 1770, they found plenty of crocs. Within half a century, though, the settlers had wiped them out. That made

0: 1,800 miles from India. So the Crocs had to travel a long way to reach them, expanding the range of this cosmopolitan reptile. Science in the Sea is a production of the University of Texas Marine Science Institute and is on the web at scienceinthesea.org. I'm Holly Brawley.
1: KEOM weather for tonight. We'll see some clouds and a low temperature dropping to around 78. Sunday's high will be around 90 with a heat index value as high as 98. Mostly sunny, but there will be a chance of rain starting midday that will hang around through Tuesday. 88.

0: community proud, community focused, Mesquite ISD Radio, 88.5 KELM. The city of Forney is hosting their annual Juneteenth celebration on Saturday evening, June 20th, from 4 to 9 at the Spelman Amphitheater. 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
2: And I'm Dr. David Neisel. The American Cancer Society's newest report on cancer in the U.S. shows cancer is the second leading cause of death. That may sound bad, but there's progress.
3: That's true, and the five-year survival rate is possible for 70% of cancer cases, up from just 50% in the 1970s. So even though a cancer diagnosis is devastating, you have a high chance of surviving it today.
2: Yes, I know. Cancer is still a killer, but over the last 10 years, cancer death rates began to fall about 1.5% every year, thanks to early detection, advances in research, and new therapies.
3: The National Cancer Institute estimates cancer costs patients $21 billion in out-of-pocket costs every year, and total costs in 2020 were over $200 billion. mRNA technology can create more affordable treatments.
2: But for cancer deaths to continue to fall, we need to fund research, including mRNA technology, which is being used to create personalized cancer vaccines. It's how we have a chance to cure cancer rather than just fighting it.
3: Tackling cancer should come from every direction, and we see that being compromised. But we have faith in the people working in medicine and science to restore a rigorous public health infrastructure, and will continue to write about these issues.
2: We need to restore federal funding for research and combine that with more robust standards for air pollution, water quality, and worker safety.
3: We are Drs. David Neisel and Norbert Herzog at UTMB and Quinnipiac University, where biomedical discoveries shape the future of medicine. For much more and our disclaimer, go to medicaldiscoverynews.com or listen to our podcast on your favorite podcast service.
4: No umbrella should be needed overnight. The KEOM weather forecast is only calling for partly cloudy skies and a low dropping to the upper 70s. Sunday, though, you want to keep that umbrella handy. We may start off with a mostly sunny day, but the cloud coverage will increase, as will the chances of showers and thunderstorms as Sunday afternoon approaches.

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0: 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The University of Texas at Dallas is recruiting late high school to early college-aged adults for a study that aims to help better understand how peer interactions during group therapy influence treatment responses. You must be 18 to 19 years old to be eligible and must be committed to attending a 4-hour in-person visit and 3 1-hour virtual follow-ups, as well as completing the surveys, group discussion, and brain scan. Participants will be compensated for time and travel up to $225. If you want to find out more, you can find a link to information on our website, keom.fm. It'll be on our calendar under the community tab. If you talk to me,
1: we'll hear you. We all want our kids to grow up safe and healthy. So we show them how. And we tell them with honest conversations that let them know what we expect. Not just one time, but every chance we get. That's especially important when it comes to alcohol and other drugs. Kids not only need to know the dangers and how to avoid them, they need to hear it often from you. And when it comes to pain medications, opioids, they need to know that they should never be taken without a prescription and never shared with friends or family. It's dangerous and illegal. So talk with your kids and guide them through the challenges of growing up safe and healthy. Because when you talk, they hear you. 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You
2: can do it if you try. Warm temperatures overnight, according to the KEOM weather forecast. Our lows should be about 78, with partly cloudy skies and south winds blowing around 10 miles per hour. Sunday, we have a good chance of rain. We'll start off mostly sunny, and the clouds will increase as the day wears on, and our high temperature will climb to about 91.

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1: Remember that song by that band? Where were you when that happened? What movie was that a quote from? Why not have a time rewind and relive or learn about some of those classic moments in popular culture that were all the talk back in the day? KEOM welcomes host David Mendel 3 times each day to highlight the major and often surprising events and people driving the conversations at our homes, with our friends, and into our hearts and history books. 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Time Rewind is a minute of new enlightenment or rediscovery you won't want to miss here on KEOM. 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
14: The KEOM overnight forecast is looking for partly cloudy skies and a low temperature dropping to about 77. Winds are blowing from the south, 10 miles per hour.

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0: You're in tune and in touch with Mesquite ISD Radio, 88.5 KEOM. I'm Patrick Ross with news that the next jazz breaks at Mesquite Arts Center is coming up Monday, June 22nd, featuring Memphis Brass with Larry Spencer. 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
1: As a child, sitting down for a home-cooked meal made by my mom always brought the family together. 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Chef Sandra Lewis serves up a delicious blend of tips, tricks, and techniques in the kitchen that are easy to follow. It brightens my day to hear her personal stories about family and food. I've been inspired to savor all my moments and bring them to the table to share with my family. If you're looking for new recipes, new ingredients, and new ideas that can turn even a routine meal into something you can savor with your family, tune in to A Savory Moment here on KEOM every Friday at 6:45 in the morning, 3:45 in the afternoon, or 6:45 in the evening. It's all about quality time at the table because, as Chef Sandra says, that's where life happens.
2: KEOM weather for tonight. We'll see some clouds and a low temperature dropping to around 78. Sunday's high will be around 90 with a heat index value as high as 98. Mostly sunny, but there will be a chance of rain starting midday that will hang around through Tuesday.

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2: No umbrella should be needed overnight. The KEOM weather forecast is only calling for partly cloudy skies and a low dropping to the upper 70s. Sunday, though, you want to keep that umbrella handy. We may start off with a mostly sunny day, but the cloud coverage will increase, as will the chances of showers and thunderstorms as Sunday afternoon approaches.

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1: I'm Martha Hoag with today's Community Bulletin Board on KEOM. Tomorrow from 2 to 4, Mesquite ISD's Read, Play, Talk bus will be popping up at the Mesquite North Branch Library. 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The Mesquite Community Band continues their summertime showcase services with their contest concerto and theme song Spectacular. They'll be playing theme songs from across the decades, and there will be a special performance by their contest winner, James Gomez. It starts at 7 tomorrow evening at the Mesquite Arts Center. Mesquite Arts Theater's production of Wonka will premiere this Friday at the Mesquite Arts Center, with performances continuing through June 21st. This whimsical adaptation of the Roald Dahl classic is packed with imaginative sets, unforgettable songs, and lessons on greediness, kindness, and family. You can check out the showtimes and get your tickets online. High school juniors and seniors with special needs are invited to a special prom. It will be at the Mesquite Elks Lodge on Saturday from 7 to 10. It is for any local area students who would feel more comfortable in a prom setting designed specifically for them. The night will include dinner, dancing, and lots of fun. Advance registration is recommended. The next Jazz Breaks at Mesquite Arts Center is coming up on Monday, June 22nd, featuring Memphis Brass with Larry Spencer. You can go and experience an evening filled with rich brass and smooth rhythms. This brand new big band is made up of seasoned musicians and longtime friends who share a passion for creating bold, high-energy music with their arrangements of classic big band sounds. The fun starts at 7 in the Arts Center courtyard. If you want more details for these and other events happening in and around Mesquite, you can find a link to our community calendar at keom.fm. Till next time, I'm Martha Hoag. Warm temperatures overnight, according to the KEOM weather forecast. Our lows should be about 78, with partly cloudy skies and south winds blowing around 10 miles per hour. Sunday, we have a good chance of rain. We'll start off mostly sunny and the clouds will increase as the day wears on, and our high temperature will climb to about 91. 88.

0: 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The Mesquite Community Band continues their summertime showcase services with their contest concerto and theme song spectacular. 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It's tomorrow starting at 7 at the Mesquite Arts Center. 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
1: Have you heard about investment scams? 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And pass this information to a friend. You may not have gotten an offer like this, but chances are you know someone who has. I'm Officer Lopez, and this tip was brought to you by your Mesquite Police Department's Crime Prevention Unit.
2: The KEOM overnight forecast is looking for partly cloudy skies and a low temperature dropping to about 77. Winds are blowing from the south, 10 miles per hour.

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2: KEOM weather for tonight. We'll see some clouds and a low temperature dropping to around 78. Sunday's high will be around 90 with a heat index value as high as 98. Mostly sunny, but there will be a chance of rain starting midday that will hang around through Tuesday. 88.

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2: No umbrella should be needed overnight. The KEOM weather forecast is only calling for partly cloudy skies and a low dropping to the upper 70s. Sunday, though, you want to keep that umbrella handy. We may start off with a mostly sunny day, but the cloud coverage will increase, as will the chances of showers and thunderstorms as Sunday afternoon approaches.

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2: Another glorious Sunday here in Mesquite. The KEOM weather forecast is looking for sunny skies this morning with increasing clouds as the day wears on. We do have a chance of rain that may bring us some scattered thunderstorms along with the occasional showers overnight. Today's high will only reach into the upper 80s.

0: 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Grab your friends and head to Florence Ranch Homestead after hours for their meetup at the ranch. 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
2: Good morning. Let's take a look at the KEOM weather forecast. We're expecting sun this morning and we'll see increasing clouds and a growing chance of rain as the day wears on. Today's high will be around 88, with south winds shifting to north and northeast 10 to 15 miles per hour. Overnight, expect scattered thunderstorms with occasional showers and a low temperature dropping to the lower 70s.

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1: Teacher Lauren Johnson returned all the graded essays but one. 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
1: 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I became a writer. 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
1: Exploring Science in the Sea. The saltwater crocodile really gets around. It's found throughout the Indian and Western Pacific Oceans. That makes it one of the most cosmopolitan reptiles on the planet. But it's not quite as widely spread as it once was. Crocodiles that once inhabited the Seychelles Islands were members of the same family, but they were exterminated by early settlers. The saltwater croc is the largest reptile on Earth. Adult males can reach 20 feet or longer and weigh more than a ton. They're super aggressive. They'll eat anything they can catch, and they can catch almost anything, including people. When people first settled on the islands in 1770, they found plenty of crocs. Within half a century, though, the settlers had wiped them out. That made the islanders safer, but it left modern-day science with a question. Were the crocodiles members of the saltwater family? Or were they a separate species? With no living examples, the question has been hard to answer. In a recent study, though, scientists were able to extract DNA from parts of crocodiles preserved in museums. They compared the samples to those of modern saltwater crocs, and the samples matched. The Seychelles monsters were relatives of the crocodiles found across the region. The Seychelles are a long way from any major landmass, about 900 miles from Africa and 1,700 miles from India. So the crocs had to travel a long way to reach them, expanding the range of this cosmopolitan reptile. Science in the Sea is a production of the University of Texas Marine Science Institute and is on the web at scienceinthesea.org. I'm Holly Brawley.
0: Another glorious Sunday here in Mesquite. The KEOM weather forecast is looking for sunny skies this morning with increasing clouds as the day wears on. We do have a chance of rain that may bring us some scattered thunderstorms along with the occasional showers overnight. Today's high will only reach into the upper 80s.

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1: I was 11 years old at my first national championships. 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
5: Good morning. Let's take a look at the KEOM weather forecast. We're expecting sun this morning and we'll see increasing clouds and a growing chance of rain as the day wears on. Today's high will be around 88 with south wind shifting to north and northeast 10 to 15 miles per hour. Overnight, expect scattered thunderstorms with occasional showers and a low temperature dropping to the lower 70s.

0: KEOM 88.5, streaming online and on your smartphone. I'm Tyler Sloan with your World Cup Minute. Noon Central in Houston is where the first match of the day takes place. Germany begins their road to New York against debutantes Curaçao, the island nation that is still a constituent of the Netherlands. Speaking of the Dutch, they will bathe Arlington in orange when they square off against Japan at 3 here in the first of 9 World Cup matches taking place in DFW. Ivory Coast battles Ecuador at 6. Officially, FIFA refers to Ivory Coast by their name in their French language, Côte d'Ivoire. Their opponent Ecuador will be tough. They finished second in South American World Cup qualifying. Then the night game down in Guadeloupe is at 9. Sweden, led by Arsenal striker Victor Gyökeres, meets North African side Tunisia. This has been your World Cup Minute.
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6: Another glorious Sunday here in Mesquite. The KEOM weather forecast is looking for sunny skies this morning with increasing clouds as the day wears on. We do have a chance of rain that may bring us some scattered thunderstorms along with the occasional showers overnight. Today's high will only reach into the upper 80s.

0: 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Lighthouse for New Hope is holding their kids camp from July 6th through the 10th in Mesquite. This is for children between 5 and 12 years old who have experienced a significant death loss of a close family member or friend. Camp is from 9 to 1 each day and will include group sessions, creative art and memory projects, activities that will teach coping and resilience, and allowing connection with other grieving children. The deadline to enroll is tomorrow. We have a link to their website on the community calendar on our website, keom.fm.
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0: Good morning. Let's take a look at the KEOM weather forecast. We're expecting sun this morning, and we'll see increasing clouds and a growing chance of rain as the day wears on. Today's high will be around 88, with south winds shifting to north and northeast 10 to 15 miles per hour. Overnight, expect scattered thunderstorms with occasional showers and a low temperature dropping to the lower 70s.

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1: Imagine a disease that affects more than 10 million Americans, more than AIDS, Parkinson's, ALS, MS, and muscular dystrophy combined. Yet few know its name. 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
1: I'm Martha Hoag with today's Community Bulletin Board on KEOM. 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The Mesquite Community Band continues their summertime showcase services with their contest concerto and theme song Spectacular. They'll be playing theme songs from across the decades, and there will be a special performance by their contest winner, James Gomez. It starts at 7 tomorrow evening at the Mesquite Arts Center. Mesquite Arts Theater's production of Wonka will premiere this Friday at the Mesquite Arts Center, with performances continuing through June 21st. This whimsical adaptation of the Roald Dahl classic is packed with imaginative sets, unforgettable songs, and lessons on greediness, kindness, and family. 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

The next Jazz Breaks at Mesquite Arts Center is coming up on Monday, June 22nd, featuring Memphis Brass with Larry Spencer. You can go and experience an evening filled with rich brass and smooth rhythms. This brand new big band is made up of seasoned musicians and longtime friends who share a passion for creating bold, high-energy music with their arrangements of classic big band sounds. The fun starts at 7 in the Arts Center courtyard. If you want more details for these and other events happening in and around Mesquite, you can find a link to our community calendar at keom.fm. Till next time, I'm Martha Hoag. Another glorious Sunday here in Mesquite. The KEOM weather forecast is looking for sunny skies this morning with increasing clouds as the day wears on. We do have a chance of rain that may bring us some scattered thunderstorms along with the occasional showers overnight. Today's high will only reach into the upper 80s.

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1: 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It's proof that ordinary people can turn a flash of inspiration into lasting success. All it takes is an idea and the courage to pursue it.

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1: 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I'm Dr. Norbert Herzog.
2: And I'm Dr. David Neisel. The American Cancer Society's newest report on cancer in the U.S. shows cancer is the second leading cause of death. That may sound bad, but there's progress.
1: That's true, and the five-year survival rate is possible for 70% of cancer cases, up from just 50% in the 1970s. So even though a cancer diagnosis is devastating, you have a high chance of surviving it today.
2: Yes, I know. Cancer is still a killer, but over the last 10 years, cancer death rates began to fall about 1.5% every year, thanks to early detection, advances in research, and new therapies.
1: The National Cancer Institute estimates cancer costs patients $21 billion in out-of-pocket costs every year, and total costs in 2020 were over $200 billion. mRNA technology can create more affordable treatments.
2: But for cancer deaths to continue to fall, we need to fund research, including mRNA technology, which is being used to create personalized cancer vaccines. It's how we have a chance to cure cancer rather than just fighting it.
1: Tackling cancer should come from every direction, and we see that being compromised. But we have faith in the people working in medicine and science to restore a rigorous public health infrastructure, and will continue to write about these issues.
2: We need to restore federal funding for research and combine that with more robust standards for air pollution, water quality, and worker safety.
1: We are Drs. David Neisel and Norbert Herzog at UTMB and Quinnipiac University, where biomedical discoveries shape the future of medicine. For much more and our disclaimer, go to medicaldiscoverynews.com or listen to our podcast on your favorite podcast service.
3: Good morning. Let's take a look at the KEOM weather forecast. We're expecting sun this morning, and we'll see increasing clouds and a growing chance of rain as the day wears on. Today's high will be around 88, with south winds shifting to north and northeast 10 to 15 miles per hour. Overnight, expect scattered thunderstorms with occasional showers and a low temperature dropping to the lower 70s.

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1: He was just a teenager when his father died in a robbery. He laid awake one night and imagined a place where good would always defeat evil. Every wrong made right. He imagined a world of truth, justice, and the American way. Through his loss, Jerry Siegel imagined a new hero. His imagination created Superman. Imagination. 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
1: Stardate, June 14th. The sun's closest planet is making a pretty good appearance in the early evening. As seen from Earth, it's just about as far from the sun as it ever gets. It looks like

0: A bright star low in the west-northwest beginning shortly after sunset. Mercury is getting ready to cross between Earth and the Sun, a point known as inferior conjunction. In the meantime, it'll drop closer and closer to the Sun as viewed from Earth. It'll vanish in the twilight in a couple of weeks. Mercury's orbit is carrying the planet closer to Earth. Tonight, it's about 78 million miles away. At conjunction, it'll close to just 53 million miles. On average, Mercury returns to conjunction every 116 days, but the gap varies by more than 10 days in either direction. That's because Mercury's orbit is more lopsided than that of any other planet. When Mercury is closer to the Sun, it moves faster. When it's farther, it moves more slowly. So the gap between conjunctions varies depending on where Mercury is in its orbit when it passes Earth. For the next few nights, look for Mercury as evening twilight fades. Although the planet is bright, it's so low that you need a clear horizon to spot it. It lines up to the lower right of the much brighter planets Venus and Jupiter, and the crescent moon will join the lineup on Tuesday, helping point the way to the little planet. Today's program was made possible by Mercer Caverns in Calaveras County in California's historic gold country. More information at mercercaverns.net. For the McDonald Observatory, I'm Billy Henry.
1: Another glorious Sunday here in Mesquite. The KEOM weather forecast is looking for sunny skies this morning with increasing clouds as the day wears on. We do have a chance of rain that may bring us some scattered thunderstorms along with the occasional showers overnight. Today's high will only reach into the upper 80s.

0: TSN News, I'm Richard Strong. Texas is finally seeing a much different drought map than it has just a few months ago. The latest U.S. drought monitor shows about 41% of the state still in drought, but recent rains have led to major improvements across parts of North, Central, and South Texas. Many areas that were covered or deep drought earlier this spring are now thought to be only drought-free or just abnormally dry. The drought, however, has not disappeared in parts of East Texas, and portions of West Texas are still dealing with more serious conditions, including pockets of extreme and exceptional drought. The latest on a story we've been following for you out of Midland, where the suspect behind a deadly mass shooting and standoff is dead and nine more are injured.
1: We can confirm that the active shooter situation is resolved and that the shooter is now deceased. We've received this information based on the confirmation of a robot and a drone footage.
0: Midland Mayor Lori Blong does not say if the suspect was killed by police or took his own life. Midland Memorial Hospital says all four victims underwent surgery. Three were treated and released. Two are stable. Dallas Animal Service says it's running out of space and needs community support to avoid a worsening overcrowding crisis.
2: Officials say the shelter has seen a sharp increase in animal intake, including several recent cruelty seizure cases. Shelter officials are concerned that recent periods of rain, followed by rising summer temperatures, may be impacting visitation and slowing pet adoptions at a time when they say every positive outcome matters. Dallas Animal Services says its goal is to operate at about 80% shelter capacity, but current numbers are far above that level. Officials are urging the public to help by adopting a pet, fostering an animal, volunteering, or reuniting lost pets with their owners as quickly as possible. Emily Capetillo, TSN News.
0: State and federal health leaders are working to contain as many as seven cases of the New World screwworm. News Nation's Xavier Walton tells us if it spreads, the nation's food supply could be devastated.
3: Experts warning that a wider outbreak could devastate an already struggling cattle industry. And right now, for pet owners in affected areas, this could be a watch your dog, watch your cat type situation. But New World screwworm is a parasitic fly that can enter animals through open wounds and feed on living tissue. The USDA says it can affect livestock, pets, wildlife, and believe it or not, in rare cases, people.
0: Again, News Nation's Xavier Walton. The FBI and Department of Justice have designated the Texas-based extremist network 764 as a national security threat, citing expansion beyond child exploitation into broader extremist activity. The group was founded in Stephenville in 2021 by a 15-year-old who is now serving an 80-year prison sentence on child pornography charges. Authorities say the network has spread worldwide, including in North Texas. The FBI is offering a $25,000 reward for information leading to the arrest of Austin Yatko. This is TSN.
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0: The deal to end the Iran war is growing. Pakistan says an agreement is closer than ever. U.S. President Donald Trump asserts it will be signed today. Iran is making some of its most optimistic statements yet. President Trump celebrates turning 80 with a UFC cage fight event on the White House South Lawn. This is an unprecedented extravaganza marking his birthday in show-stopping fashion. Features seven fights and aligns with America's 250th anniversary. Trump's celebration on Sunday contrasts sharply with former President Joe Biden, who had a low-key affair in the House in 2022. Police have used water cannons on protesters in Northern Ireland after violence erupted a second night over a stabbing in Belfast. And Sudanese man Hadi Alouded appeared in court on Wednesday charged with allegedly stabbing Stephen Ogilvy with a knife and leaving him blind. This is TSN.
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0: 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Mesquite Parks and Recreation will be celebrating National Trails Day with a special Walking for Wellness event. This interactive experience blends outdoor fun with recreational challenges. Along the trail, walkers will test their skills on a balance beam, hop through tires, and more. The more laps completed, the more prizes you can win. It's going to be held this Saturday, June 6th, from 9 until 11, at Dunford Heritage Trail. We have all the details linked for you on the community calendar on our website.
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2: 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Today's topic is oral cancer. Oral cancer is a serious and potentially life-threatening condition that affects the tissues of the mouth and throat. It can occur on the lips, tongue, gums, inner lining of the cheeks, the roof of the mouth, and the floor of the mouth. Early detection and treatment are crucial for improving survival rates and outcomes. One of the primary risk factors for oral cancer is tobacco use, including smoking cigarettes, cigars, pipes, and using smokeless tobacco products. Alcohol consumption is another significant risk factor, especially when combined with tobacco use. Human papillomavirus, or HPV, particularly HPV 16, has also been linked to a rising number of oral cancer cases, especially among younger individuals. Additional risk factors include prolonged sun exposure for lip cancer, a diet low in fruits and vegetables, and a family history of cancer. Symptoms of oral cancer can vary, but common signs include a persistent sore or ulcer that does not heal, a lump or thickening in the cheek, white or red patches on the gums, tongue, tonsil, or lining of the mouth, difficulty chewing or swallowing, and unexplained weight loss. Some patients may also experience numbness or pain in any area of the mouth, a feeling that something is caught in the throat or a change in one's voice. Diagnosing oral cancer typically involves a thorough examination by a dentist or doctor who will look for signs of abnormal tissue changes in the mouth and throat. If suspicious areas are found, a biopsy is performed to determine if cancerous cells are present. Imaging tests such as X-rays, CT scans, MRI, and PET scans may also be used to assess the extent of the disease. Treatment for oral cancer depends on the stage and location of the cancer, as well as the patient's overall health. Common treatments include surgery to remove the tumor, radiation therapy, and chemotherapy. Targeted therapy and immunotherapy are newer approaches that may also be considered. Early stage cancers have a higher chance of successful treatment, while advanced stages may require more aggressive and combined therapies. Preventive measures include avoiding tobacco products, limiting alcohol consumption, maintaining good oral hygiene, eating a healthy diet rich in fruits and vegetables, and protecting lips from excessive sun exposure. Regular dental checkups are essential, as dentists can often detect early signs of oral cancer. Vaccination against HPV can also reduce the risk of HPV-related oral cancers. In conclusion, oral cancer is a significant health concern with various risk factors and symptoms. Early detection and prompt treatment are vital for improving outcomes. Maintaining a healthy lifestyle and undergoing regular dental exams are key strategies in preventing and identifying oral cancer in its early stages. This has been your Dental Health Minute. I'm Dr. Lalani.
3: Good morning. Let's take a look at the KEOM weather forecast. We're expecting sun this morning, and we'll see increasing clouds and a growing chance of rain as the day wears on. Today's high will be around 88, with south winds shifting to north and northeast 10 to 15 miles per hour. Overnight, expect scattered thunderstorms with occasional showers and a low temperature dropping to the lower 70s.

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Keep your radio here on 88.5 KEON. I'm Tyler Sloan with your World Cup Minute. Noon Central in Houston is where the first match of the day takes place. Germany begins their road to New York against debutantes Curaçao, the island nation that is still a constituent of the Netherlands. Speaking of the Dutch, they will bathe Arlington in orange when they square off against Japan at 3 here in the first of 9 World Cup matches taking place in DFW. Ivory Coast battles Ecuador at 6. Officially, FIFA refers to Ivory Coast by their name in their French language, Côte d'Ivoire. Their opponent, Ecuador, will be tough. They finished second in South American World Cup qualifying. Then the night game down in Guadeloupe is at 9. Sweden, led by Arsenal striker Victor Gyökeres, meets North African side Tunisia. This has been your World Cup Minute. Family, friends, and

0: Join us on social media, KEOM 88.5. The classic musical West Side Story, presented by Rockwall Summer Musicals, is on stage from June 19th through June 28th. The mid-20th century take of the story of Romeo and Juliet, made famous with the 1961 movie, tells the story of Tony and Maria from opposing New York City families where romance clashes with cultural drama with soaring Broadway songs and sweeping choreography. Performances are held at the Rockwall ISD Performing Arts Center. 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
2: Exploring science in the sea. The saltwater crocodile really gets around. It's found throughout the Indian and Western Pacific Oceans. That makes it one of the most cosmopolitan reptiles on the planet. But it's not quite as widely spread as it once was. Crocodiles that once inhabited the Seychelles Islands were members of the same family, but they were exterminated by early settlers. The saltwater croc is the largest reptile on Earth. Adult males can reach 20 feet or longer and weigh more than a ton. They're super aggressive. They'll eat anything they can catch, and they can catch almost anything, including people. When people first settled on the islands in 1770, they found plenty of crocs. Within half a century, though, the settlers had wiped them out. That made the islanders safer, but it left modern-day science with a question. Were the crocodiles members of the saltwater family, or were they a separate species? With no living examples, the question has been hard to answer. In a recent study, though, scientists were able to extract DNA from parts of crocodiles preserved in museums. They compared the samples to those of modern saltwater crocs. And the samples matched. The Seychelles monsters were relatives of the crocodiles found across the region. The Seychelles are a long way from any major landmass, about 900 miles from Africa and 1,700 miles from India. So the crocs had to travel a long way to reach them, expanding the range of this cosmopolitan reptile. Science in the Sea is a production of the University of Texas Marine Science Institute and is on the web at scienceandthesea.org. I'm Holly Brawley.
3: Another glorious Sunday here in Mesquite. The KEOM weather forecast is looking for sunny skies this morning with increasing clouds as the day wears on. We do have a chance of rain that may bring us some scattered thunderstorms along with the occasional showers overnight. Today's high will only reach into the upper 80s.

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1: TSN News, I'm Richard Strong. The calf that had the first case of New World screwworm in Texas is recovering. Robbie works on the Rock Creek Ranch in Zavala County. He says they called for help right away when they discovered the animal was in trouble.
2: The first thing we did was when we detected it, we caught the calf and we got it on the ground and figured out what the problem was. Didn't know for sure, so we got it to the Texas Animal Health immediately through the veterinary office in Pearsall.
1: He says the animal's alive today and doing fine and is urging any ranchers who detect possible cases of New World screwworm to report them to help the USDA stop the insect from spreading. Officials say a newborn was safely surrendered at an Ennis fire station, marking the first use of the city's safe haven baby box.
3: Just last month, the newborn was left inside the box at fire station number 3, and according to officials, firefighters responded within minutes. The infant was taken from the box and given immediate medical attention before being taken to a hospital. Texas law allows parents to anonymously surrender an unharmed baby up to 60 days after birth. Officials say the safe haven baby box provides a safe option for parents in crisis while ensuring newborns receive proper care and protection. Safe haven baby boxes are air-conditioned with a bassinet and blankets inside, with an alarm that alerts firefighters and hospital staff. There are over 400 boxes across the country, with 21 in Texas. Emily Capatillo, TSN News.
1: Florida has imposed a ban on rescue and shelter dogs and cats from Texas.
4: Florida originally issued a ban on the importation of any warm-blooded animals from areas that it classified as high-risk zones last week. Those zones included counties in South and West Texas and Eastern New Mexico. Now, Florida's Ag Commissioner has issued a new emergency rule prohibiting the importation of rescue and shelter dogs and cats from states with confirmed New World screwworm detections. They're also revising their definition of infested zones. Stephen Pickering, TSN News.
1: Governor Abbott has activated state emergency response resources ahead of a flood threat expected through much of Texas throughout the weekend and into early next week. The National Weather Service says an approaching cold front is expected to bring multiple rounds of thunderstorms to the state, which flash flooding is the biggest concern, but some areas could even see damaging winds and hail. Emergency response teams, swift water rescue crews, law enforcement officers, transportation officials, and agricultural personnel are all on standby. Look at gas prices right now. The price of a gallon of no-lead this morning, $3.58, that's statewide. In Houston, the average is $3.64. In Dallas, that's the cheap spot, it is $3.41. The Dow Jones Industrials average shows a higher opening for the stock market when it comes tomorrow morning. This is TSN.
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1: It's organic baby formula sold at Target stores and online due to a multi-state outbreak of infant botulism. Federal authorities report three babies became ill in California, Pennsylvania, and in Washington in April and in May after consuming the formula. The Israeli military has launched strikes on Beirut targeting Hezbollah infrastructure. Smoke's been seen rising over the capital. The office of Israeli Prime Minister Benjamin Netanyahu says the strikes are in response to Hezbollah attacks in northern Israel. Voters in Switzerland have cast final ballots on a proposal to cap the country's population at 10 million. Early results showed Swiss voters were leaning against it, though, with nearly 54% saying no. Jalen Brunson and the comeback Knicks did it again. They are now the championship Knicks. First time in 53 years New York's won the trophy. This is TSN.

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2: From the Switch Energy Alliance, this is Earth Date. Charles Darwin proposed that life on Earth may have started in bodies of highly alkaline water called soda lakes. New research suggests he may have been right. You might remember from a prior Earth Date that phosphorus is an essential building block for DNA, RNA, and the energy carrier for cells, ATP. Without phosphorus, there is no life. Soda lakes are some of the few places on Earth where phosphorus is readily available, rather than bound up in rocks. Nearly all these lakes around

0: the world are closed basins. Water enters, but there is no outlet. As rivers flow toward a soda lake, running water leaches minerals out of the rocks it passes over, notably calcium and phosphorus. These then concentrate in the lake. Normally, phosphorus would bond with dissolved carbonate compounds in the lake water and sink out. But calcium bonds more readily with carbonate than phosphorus, leaving the phosphorus in a pure form. Evaporation further concentrates it. In small soda lakes, the level of phosphorus rises and falls with the rains and the amount of river inflow. But new studies on larger closed basins show that phosphorus concentrations can remain high year-round, indefinitely, which means that these unusual lakes, which are now home to algae, brine shrimp, and insects highly adapted to their alkaline environment, might, in fact, have been the birthplace of life. I'm Scott Tinker.
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2: Good morning. Let's take a look at the KEOM weather forecast. We're expecting sun this morning, and we'll see increasing clouds and a growing chance of rain as the day wears on. Today's high will be around 88, with south winds shifting to north and northeast 10 to 15 miles per hour. Overnight, expect scattered thunderstorms with occasional showers and a low temperature dropping to the lower 70s.

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2: Good morning, North Texas. Straight up 9 o'clock, it is Chris Frazee live in the KEOM studios. Trying to stay out of the rain. Yeah, that's the story today. Cooler temperatures, only up to 85 this afternoon. So we'll enjoy that, but very good chance you will get wet sometime today. 70% chance of thunderstorms. It's scattered all over. If it's not raining on you now, it's probably looking like it's gonna rain.

88.5 KEOM, 8 minutes now after 9 o'clock on this Sunday morning. Chris Frazee in with you and checking in with total traffic. Nothing to report on the roadways. That's always good news. We'll take it, right? The classic hits keep rolling on.

0: Mr. Glass, a proud sponsor of KEOM. 972-669-0951. Replacing glass in Mesquite and around the Metroplex since 1962.
1: It's Time Rewind for Flag Day, June 14th. He helped millions of Americans raise healthy kids, but on this day in 1968, noted pediatrician and author Dr. Benjamin Spock is convicted for aiding draft resistors. His conviction is later overturned. In 1985, Shiite Hezbollah gunmen hijack a TWA flight from Athens, forcing the plane to land in Beirut, where they execute a U.S. Navy diver on board. President Ronald Reagan informs the nation.
2: The United States is tonight a nation being attacked by international terrorists.
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1: 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Janice Ian releases Grammy-winning material in 1975 with this smash.
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1: That's Time Rewind. I'm David Mendel.
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6: Boy, at 17. That's a cool song. I heard it on KEOM about an hour and a half ago. So, well, we do play it still. Okay, here's the weather situation for your Sunday. If it's not raining on you now, you can probably see the sky and tell that it's gonna rain at some point. Probably wherever you are. A 70% chance of scattered showers and thunderstorms for the remainder of the day that continues into tonight. Turns into a 50% chance of showers all day tomorrow, but temperatures cooling off just a little bit. Hopefully you'll feel the effects of that. 81 expected for the high on Monday. Yeah, 81. You heard me right. 85 predicted for today. Right now, it is 81 degrees in Mesquite.

0: TSN News, I'm Richard Strong. Some Texas restaurants expect a boost in customers. What will the World Cup underway?
1: Bars and restaurants are preparing for soccer fans who want somewhere special to watch the matches on TV and for visitors in town to watch the matches in person. Texas Restaurant Association President Dr. Emily Williams-Knight says businesses in Dallas, Arlington, and Houston have spent months planning for the big event.
2: So we feel like this sort of 4 to 5 week period potentially that will bleed over a little bit is really going to be a boost in the arm for restaurants.
1: She says businesses have also gotten advice from FIFA about dealing with international customers and some of the traffic disruptions that can come along with a big match. Stephen Pickering, TSN News.
0: The cafe that had the first case of New World screwworm in Texas is recovering. Robbie works on the Rock Creek Ranch in Zavala County. He says they called for help right away when they knew the animal was in trouble.
3: The first thing we did was when we detected it, we caught the calf and we got it on the ground and figured out what the problem was. Didn't know for sure, so we got it to the Texas Animal Health immediately through the veterinary office in Pearsall.
0: He says the animal's alive today and doing well. He is urging any ranchers who detect possible cases of New World screwworm to report them and to help the USDA stop the insect from spreading. A judge set a February 2027 trial date for the Uvalde school police chief accused of endangering students by failing to quickly respond to the 22 mass shooting.
4: It will have been nearly 5 years since the deadly Uvalde school shooting when former school police chief Pete Arredondo stands trial for allegedly endangering students that day. He's accused of ignoring his training by waiting some 77 minutes before having agents storm the classroom where the shooter was barricaded. It remains to be seen whether the court will be able to stick to that February 2027 trial date due to ongoing civil litigation that seeks to force agents with U.S. Customs and Border Protection to testify in the case about their role taking out the gunman. Another officer involved in the response was acquitted earlier this year.
0: Time now for a TSN business update. A new luxury master plan community with 600 homes is being built in Mansfield. This adds an upscale residential development. Irving-based Realty Capital Management has broken ground on West Hill Park, a more than 300-acre project on New Patterson Road. The community will include a 100-acre park, fishing ponds, and an extension of the city's Walnut Trail. The first phase will consist of just over 200 lots, with homes expected to range in price from $650,000 to more than $1 million. Records estimate the infrastructure work for the phase will cost a total of about $19 million. They're set to be ready March of 27. This is TSN.
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0: Killed one person and wounded 9 others in Russia's Oryol region overnight. Officials say Sunday a separate drone attack hit fuel storage facilities in the Yaroslavl region, roughly 440 miles from the Ukrainian border. Shops and businesses in downtown Geneva have boarded up their storefronts ahead of planned anti-G7 protests on Sunday. French and Swiss authorities have imposed strict security measures as U.S. President Donald Trump and other leaders attend a G7 summit starting Monday. The Lebanese army has withdrawn its troops from a base in southern village after Israeli forces advance nearby. The move follows an Israeli evacuation warning for about 20 locations. Lebanon's National News Service reports airstrikes on Saturday, with 2 people killed. This is TSN.

0: 88.5 KEOM Mesquite ISD Radio. 16 minutes now before 10 o'clock on this Sunday morning. It is Chris Frazee in with you this morning. Glad that you have joined me. And hey, if you have not heard, Mesquite ISD is now accepting out-of-district transfer applications for the 2026-27 school year. You can make Mesquite ISD your choice for excellence. They've got strong academic foundations at every level, opportunities in fine arts, career and technical education pathways, and student programs. They also focus on leadership development, starting in elementary and continuing through middle and high school. So lots of reasons to make that change. We have a link to more information and the application on our community calendar. You can find it under the community tab on keom.fm.
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2: 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Made with buttermilk, the dressing was developed by Steve Henson and his wife, Gail, who served it to their guests in Santa Barbara, California at their Dude Ranch that they named, yes, you guessed it, Hidden Valley Ranch. The Hensons expanded to selling packets of seasoning, and then in 1972, opened a factory to mass produce it. Shortly after that, Clorox bought the Hidden Valley Ranch brand for $8 million. How much do we love ranch dressing today? It is number one. Its shipments are double that of its closest competitor, blue cheese. One of the initial reformulations Clorox made on the seasoning packet was to add buttermilk flavoring so that only milk was needed to make the dressing. As a result, in my humble opinion, the packet and bottle dressing have lost their pizzazz. Ditch the packets. Nothing beats making this dressing from scratch. Add a jug of buttermilk to your shopping list this week. Time to make your own and make it your own. In addition to buttermilk, this dressing needs some mayo, sour cream, herbs, and garlic, my personal favorite. Experiment with the ratios, the herbs, and the garlic to make your own personal version. Who knows? 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
0: 88.5 KEOM. Well, if you look up to the skies, you can see we've got a little frontal unit running through North Texas right now. That's bringing the rain and some cooler temperatures. Only 85. Only 85 for the high today. 81 expected tomorrow. Don't worry, though. Don't worry. Summer's still coming. 94 expected by Wednesday, so it's going to come back. But we're going to enjoy a little bit cooler temperatures. Unfortunately, it comes with the rain. 70% chance for the rest of today and tonight. 50% chance of scattered thunderstorms all day tomorrow. Right now, it's dark and cloudy and 82 degrees.

0: from 1983. That's Sheena Easton on 88.5 KEOM. And, oh boy, the Allman Brothers right before that. That's a good way to kick off the 10 o'clock hour.
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0: And this is not a good way to kick off the 10 o'clock hour. All of a sudden, we have some traffic problems to talk about, including a freeway closure in Fate, just to the east of the Metroplex, westbound I-30 between Blackland Road and FM 551. They have shut down 30 there on the westbound side. It's closed in Fate. Traffic solid back to FM 35. That is a 35-minute delay. We'll continue to keep a close eye on that one. Also in North Dallas, northbound 75 Central at Forest Lane. Those three left lanes are blocked with an accident. Traffic there starting to build at Royal Lane.
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2: This is KEOM's Community Focus, and I'm Brian Allen. We're taking a look at local theater for your summer here in 2026, and Rockwell Summer Musicals is putting on a classic, West Side Story, and we're privileged to have a number of the cast. Keely James is the director for this show. Keely, thank you for joining us. Tell us about the history of West Side Story and maybe why it's of interest to modern audiences.
3: Absolutely, and thank you for having me, Brian. West Side Story, I am so excited to direct. It originally premiered on Broadway in 1957, and it kind of changed musical theater, taking on Romeo and Juliet. It took place in New York City during a time of tension between two groups of young people searching for identity and belonging and a sense of hope. What I feel makes the show feel so powerful today is that it deals with issues we're all still talking about. I think our modern audiences will recognize a lot of themselves in this show.
2: A lot of spectacular songs, very familiar to a lot of our audience. Why don't you tell us about your two favorites?
3: My first favorite is going to be the love song, Tonight. It captures that feeling of hope and possibility when two people believe that love can overcome all. The second favorite of mine is Gotta Be Somewhere. It's one of the most emotional moments in the show. It speaks to the universal hope that there can be peace, understanding, and a better future. It's the way it should be or could be.
2: Ana Caballero is Maria. Ana, thank you for being here. Tell us, who is Maria?
4: Maria is somewhat of a modern-day Juliet who is a Puerto Rican immigrant, and as a new immigrant to the States, she's naive about American customs and lifestyles, but she's very headstrong and she's got a gentle heart. I definitely relate to the themes of young love and family drama in West Side Story. As the only daughter with two older brothers, I grew up in a very protective household, so I especially connect with Maria's experience. Coming from a Hispanic family, I understand the balance between seeking independence and respecting family traditions, which makes Maria feel very real to me. Maria is also such a dream role to me because of how timeless the story and the music is.
2: Brendan Reimer is Tony. And Tony, the love interest of Maria, the Romeo character here, he leaves his leadership position with the Jets. What does that say about Tony, Brendan?
5: He's wanting to move on to bigger things in his life. It's mentioned several times throughout the show in a negative tone that he has a quote-unquote real job now and that he isn't just slumming it with the Jets anymore. I think it also shows how he views the feud between the Jets and Sharks with a sense of futility, which obviously comes to play a bigger part in our show later on. If I had to pick one phrase that kind of epitomizes Tony's feelings for Maria, it would be an excerpt from Tonight when he sings, "Only you, every thought I've ever known, everywhere I go, you'll be you and me."
2: Bryson Moreland plays the leader of the Jets riff, and Bryson, so favorite moments for you, whether in the choreography, spoken word, or music. So what are some of your favorite sections?
6: Do the dance at the gym, I do the jet song, I'm in the Tonight Quintet sequence, but my favorite thing that I get to do is singing the song Cool, which is, forgive the pun, the coolest song in the show. Mm-hmm. Just between the choreography and getting to sing a song written by the incredible Leonard Bernstein and Stephen Sondheim, it is a dream come true.
2: Keely, we want to get everybody to come see this show in North Texas, so tell us about the show dates, show times for West Side Story.
3: We will open on Friday night, June 19th, and we will close on Sunday with a matinee on June the 28th. 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
2: All right. This is Rockwell Summer Musicals, and they're putting on the production at the Rockwell ISD Performing Arts Center. And tickets can be had at rockwellsummermusicals.org. So we want to thank the cast and the director. And for Community Focus, this is Brian Allen.
0: 88.5 KEOM, Mesquite Weather. Well, the weather is probably the story for the day today, because it's changing. Only 85 expected for the high this afternoon, so a little bit cooler temperatures. 81 expected for the high tomorrow.
7: Don't worry, though. We'll be back into the 90s by Wednesday. But right now, just some thunderstorms all across North Texas. 60% chance. They did drop that from 70. It is a 60% chance now that you will see some rain during the day today. 70% chance of showers and thunderstorms tonight. And that turns into a 50% chance of rain all day Monday. Right now, it's cloudy. Spotty showers here and there. And we've dropped. We were sitting at 81 degrees, and we've fallen now to 76 in Mesquite.

0: from 1989, Belinda Carlisle on 88.5 KEOM. Good Sunday morning to you. Chris Frazee sitting in and having a great time dancing to this music. Hope that you're doing the same. Hope that you're not stuck in traffic, though. We do have a big traffic problem working in Rockwall County. It's in the town of Fate. They have actually shut down the freeway westbound I-30. Right there between Blackland Road and FM 551. Again, they've closed the freeway due to this accident. Traffic solid back to FM 35, and that's the better part of an hour delay. Try not to get caught up in that one. About a 55-minute delay in the town of Fate.
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2: TSN News, I'm Richard Strong. Texas is finally seeing a much different drought map than it did a few months ago. The latest U.S. drought monitor shows about 41% of the state still in drought, but recent rains have led to major improvement across parts of North, Central, and South Texas. Many areas that were covered in deeper drought earlier or this spring are now either drought-free or just abnormally dry. But the drought has not disappeared. Parts of East Texas and portions of West Texas are still dealing with more serious conditions, including pockets of extreme and exceptional drought. The latest on a story we've been following you from Midland, where the suspect is behind a deadly mass shooting in Standoff. He is dead. Nine more are injured.
3: We can confirm that the active shooter situation is resolved and that the shooter is now deceased. We've received this information based on the confirmation of a robot and the drone footage.
2: Midland Mayor Lori Blong does not say if the suspect was killed by police or took his own life. Midland Memorial Hospital says four victims underwent surgery, three treated and released, two stable. The standoff ended hours of gunfire when it erupted in one part of the city before ending up near a veterinary hospital. The shooter is 45-year-old Victor Villarreal. Villarreal had been wanted for attempt to commit capital murder on a police officer, alleging firing multiple shots at a Midland police officer during a vehicle pursuit. Dallas Animal Services says it is running out of space and needs community support to avoid a worsening overcrowding crisis.
4: Officials say the shelter has seen a sharp increase in animal intake, including several recent cruelty seizure cases. Shelter officials are concerned that recent periods of rain, followed by rising summer temperatures, may be impacting visitation and slowing pet adoptions at a time when they say every positive outcome matters. Dallas Animal Services says its goal is to operate at about 80% shelter capacity, but current numbers are far above that level. Officials are urging the public to help by adopting a pet, fostering an animal, volunteering, or reuniting lost pets with their owners as quickly as possible. Emily Capatillo, TSN News.
2: State and federal health leaders are working to contain as many as seven cases of the New World screw worm. News Nation Xavier Walton reports if it spreads, the nation's food supply could be devastated.
5: Experts warning that a wider outbreak could devastate an already struggling cattle industry. And right now, for pet owners in affected areas, this could be a watch your dog, watch your cat type situation. But New World screwworm is a parasitic fly that can enter animals through open wounds and feed on living tissue. The USDA says it can affect livestock, pets, wildlife, and believe it or not, in rare cases, people.
2: News Nation Xavier Walton. The FBI and Justice Department have designated the Texas-based extremist network 754 as a national security threat, citing its expansion beyond child exploitation into broader extremist activity. This is TSN News.
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2: launched strikes on Hezbollah targets in Beirut Sunday, complicating efforts to finalize a U.S.-Iranian peace deal. Iran threatened a military response. Smoke rose over the Lebanese capital, with three bodies and six wounded people retrieved from the rubble. Gaza's health ministry says the Palestinian death toll from the Israeli-Hamas war is now surpassing 73,000. The updated toll continued on Sunday as Israel continues to strike what it says are militant targets, often seeking killing civilians instead. President Donald Trump is celebrating turning 80 with a UFC cage fighting event on the White House South Lawn. It is an event that's unprecedented, marking his birthday in show-stopping fashion, featuring seven fights and aligning with America's 250th anniversary. This is TSN.

0: 1986 on your radio, The Outfield, Your Love on 88.5 KEOM. 18 minutes now before 11 o'clock on this Sunday morning. Chris Frazee in the studio with you and checking those roadways. Now, normally on a Sunday, we don't really have a whole lot of traffic issues, but we got a couple working right now.
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0: Yeah, new problem in Mesquite, northbound 635 LBJ at Oates. They have the freeway reduced down to just the right lane. Getting through that, and traffic solid back to Town East Boulevard. That's the better part of a 25-minute delay. And still big problems for folks trying to escape out of Rockwall County towards Dallas County. You might want to find another way if you're going to do that. Westbound I-30 is shut down between Blackland Road and FM 551. Traffic solid back to FM 35. That is a 40-minute delay in the town of Fate.
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1: 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The Move Over or Slow Down law requires drivers to be on alert and pay attention when approaching roadside law enforcement, emergency vehicles, tow trucks, utility vehicles, and TxDOT vehicles with flashing lights on. When possible, move out of the lane closest to these vehicles. Slow down to 20 miles per hour below the posted speed limit if safely switching lanes is not possible or the road doesn't offer multiple lanes. Reduce speed to 5 miles per hour on roadways when posted speed limits of 25 miles per hour or less. The state's Move Over or Slow Down law was first passed in 2003 and applied to law enforcement, fire, and emergency medical service vehicles. The Texas legislature has since extended the law's protections to include TxDOT vehicles, tow trucks, and utility service vehicles. I'm Officer Lopez, and these tips were brought to you by your Mesquite Police Department's Crime Prevention Unit. 88.5
2: KEOM, Mesquite Weather. Well, the weather is the story for the weekend because there's a lot going on. We're only going to have a high today of 85 degrees, although I've been watching the temperature has dropped 6 degrees in the last hour, and it still looks like it's going to continue to drop. We'll take the cooler temperatures. We'll certainly do that. They did drop the chance of showers for today from 70% down to 60%. Not sure that's much of a difference, but a 60% chance of scattered showers and thunderstorms for the rest of today turns into a 70% chance tonight and into the overnight hours. On Monday, well, your drive to work is going to be possibly in the rain as well. 50% chance of showers all day tomorrow. Right now, it is cloudy, and we're already down to 75 in Mesquite.

88.5 KEOM, 4 minutes before 11 o'clock on this Sunday morning, and traffic is a problem this morning. Still in Mesquite, we're watching the issue northbound 635 at Oates. The road is shut down to one lane. Traffic backed up to Town East, a 25-minute delay there. And big, big problems in Rockwall County. Westbound I-30 is closed between Blackland and FM 551. That has you backed up to FM 35, a 1-hour delay.

0: I'm Tyler Sloan with your World Cup Minute. Noon Central in Houston is where the first match of the day takes place. Germany begins their road to New York against debutante Curaçao, the island nation that is still a constituent of the Netherlands. Speaking of the Dutch, they will bathe Arlington in orange when they square off against Japan at 3 here in the first of 9 World Cup matches taking place in DFW. Ivory Coast battles Ecuador at 6. Officially, FIFA refers to Ivory Coast by their name in their French language, Côte d'Ivoire. Their opponent, Ecuador, will be tough. They finished second in South American World Cup qualifying. Then the night game down in Guadeloupe is at 9. Sweden, led by Arsenal striker Victor Gyökeres, meets North African side Tunisia. This has been your World Cup Minute.
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0: Okay, normally on a Sunday morning, traffic's really not that much of a deal, but it is this morning, and that's a different story. So, in fate, in Rockwall County, we still have the freeway shut down westbound I-30 between Blackland Road and FM 551. Traffic solid back to FM 35. We'll continue to keep a close eye on that one. Also watching a problem in Mesquite, northbound 635 at Oates. The freeway reduced down to just the one right lane. Traffic stop and go back to Town East Boulevard. That's about a 20-minute delay working there. And a new one in Dallas, southbound I-35 at Walnut Hill. Watch for those three left lanes to be taken away. Traffic there, stop and go from LBJ. About a 20-minute delay there as well.
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0: unmistakably the sound of Fleetwood Mac. 1977 on 88.5 KEOM, 16 now after 11 o'clock on this Sunday morning, this wet, cloudy, a little bit cooler Sunday morning. We'll get the full weather forecast rundown coming up. But wanted to remind you, because time is running out on this, Lighthouse for New Hope in Mesquite will host their kids camp coming up on July 6th through the 10th of July. And this is for youngsters 5 to 12 years old who have experienced a death or of a close friend or family member. And they can benefit by connecting with other grieving children. That's what the camp is all about. It will run from 9 to 1 each day and will feature activities that help teach coping and resilience. So a good thing for them. And the enrollment deadline, though, as I say, it's expiring, coming up tomorrow. You have to get enrolled by tomorrow. We have a link to their website on our community calendar on our website, and that is KEOM.FM.
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0: 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Well, we do have the front moving through, and that's making temperatures a little bit cooler. Don't worry, though. By Wednesday, we'll be back into the 90s. 85 degrees expected for the high today. And we do have a 60. Yeah, you heard me right. 60% chance of scattered showers and thunderstorms for the rest of the afternoon. And then tonight, a 70% chance of rain all evening long turns into a 50% chance of showers all day Monday. Monday's high, only 81 degrees. 70 degrees for the overnight low tonight. We are sitting at 75 now in Mesquite.

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1: Okay, we're still watching the problem in Rockwall County. This is in the town of Fate. They had closed westbound I-30 at FM 551. That's where the accident is. But now they've opened part of the freeway, and now only the right lane is blocked. So it is starting to move. It's cut the delay time in half. We're still looking at a 30-minute delay, though, as traffic is stop and go from FM 548. Also in Mesquite, they cleared the problem on 635, but we have a new accident in Mesquite working. Westbound Highway 80 at Galloway, it's blocking the right lane there. Traffic stop and go from Highway 352, about a 20-minute delay. And they still have the one in Dallas, southbound I-35 at Walnut Hill. Those three left lanes are blocked there. Traffic stop and go from 635. That is also a 20-minute delay.
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0: TSN News, I'm Richard Strong. The calf that had its first case of New World screwworm in Texas is recovering. Right now, Robbie works on the Rock Creek Ranch in Zavala County and says they called for help right away when they discovered the animal was in trouble.
1: The first thing we did was when we detected it, we caught the calf and we got it on the ground and figured out what the problem was. Didn't know for sure, so we got it to the Texas Animal Health immediately through the veterinary office in Pearsall.
0: He says the animal is alive today and doing fine. He's urging any ranchers who detect possible cases of New World screwworm to report them. This should help the USDA stop the insect from spreading. Officials say a newborn was safely surrendered at an Ennis fire station, marking the first use of the city's Safe Haven baby box.
2: Just last month, the newborn was left inside the box at fire station number 3, and according to officials, firefighters responded within minutes. The infant was taken from the box and given immediate medical attention before being taken to a hospital. Texas law allows parents to anonymously surrender an unharmed baby up to 60 days after birth. Officials say the Safe Haven baby box provides a safe option for parents in crisis while ensuring newborns receive proper care and protection. Safe Haven baby boxes are air-conditioned with a bassinet and blankets inside with an alarm that alerts firefighters and hospital staff. There are over 400 boxes across the country with 21 in Texas. Emily Capetillo, TSN News.
0: Florida has imposed a ban on rescuing shelter dogs and cats from Texas.
3: Florida originally issued a ban on the importation of any warm-blooded animals from areas that it classified as high-risk zones last week. Those zones included counties in South and West Texas and Eastern New Mexico. Now, Florida's Ag Commissioner has issued a new emergency rule prohibiting the importation of rescue and shelter dogs and cats from states with confirmed New World screwworm detections. They're also revising their definition of infested zones. Stephen Pickering, TSN News.
0: Governor Abbott has activated state emergency response resources ahead of a flood threat that could come this afternoon and early into next week. The National Weather Service says an approaching cold front is expected to bring multiple rounds of thunderstorms to the state, with flash flooding the biggest concern. Some areas, though, could see damaging winds and hail. Emergency response teams, swift water rescue crews, law enforcement officers, transportation officials, and agricultural support personnel are all on standby. Texas Attorney General Ken Paxton is warning the Big 12 against punishing Texas Tech over quarterback Brian Sorsby. Paxton's office says any conference sanctions could violate antitrust laws after a Texas judge temporarily restored Sorsby's eligibility this week. This is TSN.
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0: Strikes on Hezbollah targets in Beirut potentially complicating efforts to finalize a deal to end the U.S.-Iran war. Smoke rose over the Lebanese capital on Sunday. Iran threatened a military response, and U.S. President Donald Trump is urging no further attacks. Gaza's health ministry says the Palestinian death toll from the Israel-Hamas war has surpassed 73,000. The updated toll on Sunday came as Israel continued to strike what it says are militant targets, but they often kill civilians. Britain's armed forces have boarded and detained a sanctioned tanker, the Smyrtos, in the English Channel. The UK Defense Ministry described the operation as the first of its kind. The vessel is suspected of being part of Russia's Shadow Fleet, which is used to ship oil in breach of sanctions imposed over Moscow's war in Ukraine. This is TSN.

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1: KEOM Traffic, a courtesy of Total Traffic Network.
0: Okay, Chris Frazee with you, and boy, oh boy, the traffic has been not very Sunday-like. Normally on Sunday, not so much traffic. But big problems, still working the one in Rockwall County. This is in the town of Fate, westbound I-30 at FM 551. They did have 30 shut down completely. Now just the right lane is blocked, so that left lane is getting by, but slowly. Traffic stop and go from FM 548. That's a 35-minute delay in Rockwall County. Also in Mesquite, we're still working the problem. Westbound Highway 80 at Galloway. The right lane is tied up there. Traffic stop and go from Highway 352. That's a 35-minute delay there. And in Dallas, southbound I-35 at Walnut Hill. Those three left lanes are taken away. Traffic stop and go from LBJ. A 17-minute delay.
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1: 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Today's topic is oral cancer. Oral cancer is a serious and potentially life-threatening condition that affects the tissues of the mouth and throat. It can occur on the lips, tongue, gums, inner lining of the cheeks, the roof of the mouth, and the floor of the mouth. Early detection and treatment are crucial for improving survival rates and outcomes. One of the primary risk factors for oral cancer is tobacco use, including smoking cigarettes, cigars, pipes, and using smokeless tobacco products. Alcohol consumption is another significant risk factor, especially when combined with tobacco use. Human papillomavirus, or HPV, particularly HPV-16, has also been linked to a rising number of oral cancer cases, especially among younger individuals. Additional risk factors include prolonged sun exposure for lip cancer, a diet low in fruits and vegetables, and a family history of cancer. Symptoms of oral cancer can vary, but common signs include a persistent sore or ulcer that does not heal, a lump or thickening in the cheek, white or red patches on the gums, tongue, tonsil, or lining of the mouth, difficulty chewing or swallowing, and unexplained weight loss. Some patients may also experience numbness or pain in any area of the mouth, a feeling that something is caught in the throat or a change in one's voice. Diagnosing oral cancer typically involves a thorough examination by a dentist or doctor who will look for signs of abnormal tissue changes in the mouth and throat. If suspicious areas are found, a biopsy is performed to determine if cancerous cells are present. Imaging tests such as X-rays, CT scans, MRI, and PET scans may also be used to assess the extent of the disease. Treatment for oral cancer depends on the stage and location of the cancer, as well as a patient's overall health. Common treatments include surgery to remove the tumor, radiation therapy, and chemotherapy. Targeted therapy and immunotherapy are newer approaches that may also be considered. Early stage cancers have a higher chance of successful treatment, while advanced stages may require more aggressive and combined therapies. Preventive measures include avoiding tobacco products, limiting alcohol consumption, maintaining good oral hygiene, eating a healthy diet rich in fruits and vegetables, and protecting lips from excessive sun exposure. Regular dental checkups are essential, as dentists can often detect early signs of oral cancer. Vaccination against HPV can also reduce the risk of HPV-related oral cancers. In conclusion, oral cancer is a significant health concern with various risk factors and symptoms. Early detection and prompt treatment are vital for improving outcomes. Maintaining a healthy lifestyle and undergoing regular dental exams are key strategies in preventing and identifying oral cancer in its early stages. This has been your Dental Health Minute. I'm Dr. Lalani.
2: Well, with the rain comes some cooler temperatures. Only 85 expected for our high today. 81 expected for the high on Monday. Don't worry, though. We'll be back up around 94 on Wednesday. But a 60% chance of scattered showers and thunderstorms for the rest of the afternoon. 70% chance of rain this evening and tonight. That becomes a 50% chance of showers all day Monday. Right now, it is cloudy and 79 degrees in Mesquite.

0: Johnny Mathis and Denise Williams, 1978, is that right? Oh, boy, I remember that song. Yeah, oh, boy. 5 minutes now before 12 noon. Chris Frazee with you on this Sunday morning, almost Sunday lunchtime.
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0: Okay, hopefully you're not stuck in any of this traffic problems that we're having this morning. Still doing the problem in Rockwall County. This is in the town of Fate, westbound I-30 at FM 551. They had the freeway shut down for quite a while. We had an hour and a half delay working. Now they have opened up the left lane. Only the right one is blocked. Traffic stop and go from FM 548. That's a 25-minute delay. Also still working the problem in Mesquite, westbound Highway 80 at Galloway. The right lane taken away there. Traffic slow from Highway 352, that's Collins Road, about a 25-minute delay in Mesquite. And in Dallas, southbound I-35 at Walnut Hill, those three left lanes still taken away there. Traffic slow from 635 LBJ, about a 15-minute delay. No delays now for me. Time for me to head on out the door. Whatever you do for the rest of your Sunday, for the rest of your weekend, I hope you have a good one. I hope you stay dry today. And if at all possible, enjoy those slightly cooler temperatures. Have a good one.

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1: I'm Martha Hoag with today's Community Bulletin Board on KEOM. Tomorrow from 2 to 4, Mesquite ISD's Read, Play, Talk bus will be popping up at the Mesquite North Branch Library. Families can explore the bus, get free books and giveaways, and of course, visit the library to check out even more books. The Mesquite Community Band continues their summertime showcase services with their contest concerto and theme song Spectacular. They'll be playing theme songs from across the decades, and there will be a special performance by their contest winner, James Gomez. It starts at 7 tomorrow evening at the Mesquite Arts Center. Mesquite Arts Theater's production of Wonka will premiere this Friday at the Mesquite Arts Center, with performances continuing through June 21st. This whimsical adaptation of the Roald Dahl classic is packed with imaginative sets, unforgettable songs, and lessons on greediness, kindness, and family. You can check out the showtimes and get your tickets online. High school juniors and seniors with special needs are invited to a special prom. It will be at the Mesquite Elks Lodge on Saturday from 7 to 10. It is for any local area students who would feel more comfortable in a prom setting designed specifically for them. The night will include dinner, dancing, and lots of fun. Advance registration is recommended. The next Jazz Breaks at Mesquite Arts Center is coming up on Monday, June 22nd, featuring Memphis Brass with Larry Spencer. You can go and experience an evening filled with rich brass and smooth rhythms. This brand new big band is made up of seasoned musicians and longtime friends who share a passion for creating bold, high-energy music with their arrangements of classic big band sounds. The fun starts at 7 in the Arts Center courtyard. If you want more details for these and other events happening in and around Mesquite, you can find a link to our community calendar at keom.fm. Till next time, I'm Martha Hoag.
2: Now for a check of your KEOM weather forecast, a 50% chance of scattered showers and thunderstorms for the remainder of today. That becomes a 60% chance of showers overnight. Tonight's overnight low down to 70, 82 expected for our high temperature today, so a little bit on the cooler side, but that heat index still going to make it feel like 101.

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1: TSN News, I'm Richard Strong. Some Texas restaurants expect a boost in customers now that the World Cup is off and running.
2: Bars and restaurants are preparing for soccer fans who want somewhere special to watch the matches on TV and for visitors in town to watch the matches in person. Texas Restaurant Association President Dr. Emily Williams-Knight says businesses in Dallas, Arlington, and Houston have spent months planning for the big event.
3: So we feel like this sort of 4 to 5 week period potentially that will bleed over a little bit is really going to be a boost in the arm for restaurants.
2: She says businesses have also gotten advice from FIFA about dealing with international customers and some of the traffic disruptions that can come along with a big match. Stephen Pickering, TSN News.
1: The cafe that had the first case of New World screwworm in Texas is recovering. Robbie works on the Rock Creek Ranch in Zavala County. He says they called for help right away when they noticed the animal was in trouble.
4: The first thing we did was when we detected it, we caught the calf and we got it on the ground and figured out what the problem was. Didn't know for sure, so we got it to the Texas Animal Health immediately through the veterinary office in Pearsall.
1: He says the animal's alive today and doing fine. He is urging any ranchers who detect possible cases of New World screwworm to report them. That may help the USDA stop the insect from spreading. A judge set a February 2027 trial date for the Uvalde school police chief accused of endangering students by failing to quickly respond to the 2022 mass shooting.
5: It will have been nearly 5 years since the deadly Uvalde school shooting when former school police chief Pete Arredondo stands trial for allegedly endangering students that day. He's accused of ignoring his training by

0: waiting some 77 minutes before having agents storm the classroom where the shooter was barricaded. It remains to be seen whether the court will be able to stick to that February 2027 trial date due to ongoing civil litigation that seeks to force agents with U.S. Customs and Border Protection to testify in the case about their role taking out the gunman. Another officer involved in the response was acquitted earlier this year.
1: Meanwhile, the FBI and Department of Justice have designated the Texas-based extremist network 764 as a national security threat, citing its expansion beyond child exploitation into broader extremist activity. The group was founded in Stephenville in 2021 by a 15-year-old who is now serving an 80-year prison sentence for child pornography charges. Authorities say the network has spread worldwide, including into North Texas. The FBI is offering a $25,000 reward for information leading to the arrest of Austin Yatko, who has long-standing ties to Plano. He is wanted on federal charges of conspiracy to produce, to receive, and to distribute child pornography. This is TSN.
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1: Drone strike killed one person and wounded nine others in Russia's Oryol region overnight, this word from officials on Sunday. A separate drone attack hit fuel storage in the Yaroslav region, roughly 440 miles from the border, sparking fires. Ukraine's president says the strike targeted an oil facility important to Russia's reserves. The Israeli military says it has launched strikes on Hezbollah targets in Beirut, potentially complicating efforts to finalize a deal to end the U.S.-Iranian war. Voters in Switzerland have cast final ballots on a proposal to cap the country's population at 10 million. It failed. The early results showed that voters were leaning against it, with nearly 54% rejecting it out of hand. The Swiss People's Party is known for its anti-migration stance. They were behind the initiative. This is TSN.

0: 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Again this summer, the City of Mesquite and Sharing Life Community Outreach are partnering for the Spread the Love campaign. 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
2: From the Switch Energy Alliance, this is Earth Date. Charles Darwin proposed that life on Earth may have started in bodies of highly alkaline water called soda lakes. New research suggests he may have been right. You might remember from a prior Earth Date that phosphorus is an essential building block for DNA, RNA, and the energy carrier for cells, ATP. Without phosphorus, there is no life. Soda lakes are some of the few places on Earth where phosphorus is readily available, rather than bound up in rocks. Nearly all these lakes around the world are closed basins. Water enters, but there is no outlet. As rivers flow toward a soda lake, running water leaches minerals out of the rocks it passes over, notably calcium and phosphorus. These then concentrate in the lake. Normally, phosphorus would bond with dissolved carbonate compounds in the lake water and sink out. But calcium bonds more readily with carbonate than phosphorus, leaving the phosphorus in a pure form. Evaporation further concentrates it. In small soda lakes, the level of phosphorus rises and falls with the rains and the amount of river inflow. But new studies on larger closed basins show that phosphorus concentrations can remain high year-round, indefinitely. Which means that these unusual lakes, which are now home to algae, brine shrimp, and insects highly adapted to their alkaline environment, might, in fact, have been the birthplace of life. I'm Scott Tinker.
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4: Now for a look at your KEOM weather forecast. We should only climb up to about 82 for the high today, but that heat index, still a factor, should feel around 101. A 50% chance of scattered showers and thunderstorms for the rest of the day, becomes a 60% chance of thunderstorms tonight. Will fall to about 70 for that overnight low. Then on Monday, 82 degrees again, but a 60% chance of thunderstorms all day tomorrow.

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2: Stardate June 14th. The sun's closest planet is making a pretty good appearance in the early evening. As seen from Earth, it's just about as far from the sun as it ever gets. It looks like a bright star low in the west-northwest beginning shortly after sunset. Mercury is getting ready to cross between Earth and the Sun, a point known as inferior conjunction. In the meantime, it'll drop closer and closer to the Sun as viewed from Earth. It'll vanish in the twilight in a couple of weeks. Mercury's orbit is carrying the planet closer to Earth. Tonight, it's about 78 million miles away. At conjunction, it'll close to just 53 million miles. On average, Mercury returns to conjunction every 116 days, but the gap varies by more than 10 days in either direction. That's because Mercury's orbit is more lopsided than that of any other planet. When Mercury is closer to the Sun, it moves faster. When it's farther, it moves more slowly. So the gap between conjunctions varies depending on where Mercury is in its orbit when it passes Earth. For the next few nights, look for Mercury as evening twilight fades. Although the planet is bright, it's so low that you need a clear horizon to spot it. It lines up to the lower right of the much brighter planets Venus and Jupiter, and the crescent moon will join the lineup on Tuesday, helping point the way to the little planet. Today's program was made possible by Mercer Caverns in Calaveras County in California's historic gold country. More information at mercercaverns.net. For the McDonald Observatory, I'm Billy Henry.
3: Taking a look at your KEOM weather forecast, 82 degrees for today with a heat index of 101 and a 50% chance of scattered showers and thunderstorms for all of North Texas. Becomes a 60% chance of showers tonight, 60% chance of rain on Monday.

0: TSN News. I'm Richard Strong, and Texas is finally seeing a much different drought map than we did just a few months ago. The latest U.S. Drought Monitor shows about 41% of the state still in drought, but recent rains have led to major improvement across parts of North, Central, and South Texas. Many areas that were covered in deeper drought earlier this spring are now either drought-free or just abnormally dry. But the drought has not yet disappeared. Parts of East Texas and portions of West Texas are still dealing with more serious conditions, including pockets of extreme and exceptional drought. The latest on a story we've been following for you out of Midland, where a suspect is behind a deadly mass shooting. He is dead, 9 more injured.
1: We can confirm that the active shooter situation is resolved and that the shooter is now deceased. We've received this information based on the confirmation of a robot and the drone footage.
0: Midland Mayor Lori Blong does not say if the suspect was killed by police or took his own life. Midland Memorial Hospital says 4 victims underwent surgery, 3 treated and released, 2 stable. The standoff ended hours after gunfire erupted in one part of the city before ending up near a veterinary hospital. The shooter has been identified as 45-year-old Victor Valario. He'd been wanted for attempted capital murder on a peace officer after allegedly firing multiple shots at a Midland police officer during a vehicle pursuit 2 days before. Dallas Animal Services says it's running out of space and needs community support to avoid a worsening crisis.
2: Officials say the shelter has seen a sharp increase in animal intake, including several recent cruelty seizure cases. Shelter officials are concerned that recent periods of rain, followed by rising summer temperatures, may be impacting visitation and slowing pet adoptions at a time when they say every positive outcome matters. Dallas Animal Services says its goal is to operate at about 80% shelter capacity, but current numbers are far above that level. Officials are urging the public to help by adopting a pet, fostering an animal, volunteering, or reuniting lost pets with their owners as quickly as possible. Emily Capetillo, TSN News.
0: State and federal health leaders are working to contain as many as 7 cases of the New World screw worm. News Nation's Xavier Walton tells us if it spread, the national food supply could be in danger.
3: Experts warning that a wider outbreak could devastate an already struggling cattle industry. And right now, for pet owners in affected areas, this could be a watch your dog, watch your cat type situation. But New World screw worm is a parasitic fly that can enter animals through open wounds and feed on living tissue. The USDA says it can affect livestock, pets, wildlife, and believe it or not, in rare cases, people.
0: News Nation's Xavier Walton. NOAA has officially declared that El Nino conditions have developed in the tropical Pacific Ocean. Forecasters say it could be one of the strongest events ever recorded. El Nino usually brings cooler summer temps and more frequent rainfall, although conditions can vary by location. This is TSN.
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1: It launched strikes on Hezbollah targets in Beirut, potentially complicating efforts to finalize a deal to end the U.S.-Iranian war. Iran threatened a military response. President Trump has urged no further attacks. Gaza's health ministry says the Palestinian death toll from the Israel-Hamas war has surpassed 73,000. The updated toll on Sunday came as Israel continued to strike what it says are militant targets, but they often kill civilians. Days before the U.S. Senate runoff in Georgia, the president has made an endorsement. President Trump is backing Mike Collins, a second-term congressman, over former football coach Derek Dooley in Tuesday's election. Trump puts his stamp of appeal on another loyalist who some say he could be a risky bet come November. This is TSN.

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1: 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Here's how they work. You get a call or a message from someone who says they're a computer technician, or a number appears on a pop-up message on your screen, or maybe you're looking for tech support and call a number you find in a search engine. The person on the phone says they're from a well-known company like Microsoft or Apple, and they tell you about viruses or other malware on your computer. Maybe they'll ask you for remote access to your computer or say you must buy new software to fix it. But are they someone you can trust? Judging by reports to the Federal Trade Commission, no. 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If you get an unexpected call from someone saying there's a problem with a computer, hang up. It's a scam. If you need tech help, go to someone you know and trust and call them at a phone number you know will be true. I'm Officer Lopez, and these tips were brought to you by your Mesquite Police Department's Crime Prevention Unit.
2: Now for a check of your KEOM weather forecast, a 50% chance of scattered showers and thunderstorms for the remainder of today. That becomes a 60% chance of showers overnight. Tonight's overnight low down to 70. 82 expected for our high temperature today, so a little bit on the cooler side, but that heat index still going to make it feel like 101.

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1: 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Last year, more than 5,200 U.S. Postal Service employees were attacked by dogs while delivering mail. Even the most predictable pets can act unpredictably when defending territory or feeling startled. Postal carriers have extensive training on how to spot hazards and take precautions and defensive measures, but they need your help. The Postal Service urges pet owners to keep dogs in a space away from their mailbox, secure the dog in a separate room before opening the door for mail delivery, and never take mail directly from a carrier while a dog is nearby. When a carrier feels unsafe because of a roaming dog, mail service can be temporarily suspended. And if dangerous dog issues aren't resolved, owners may be required to rent a post office box if they want to receive mail. June is Dog Bite Awareness Month. 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Learn more at the United States Postal Service website and follow the hashtag Dog Bite Awareness.
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1: Exploring science in the sea. The saltwater crocodile really gets around. It's found throughout the Indian and Western Pacific Oceans. That makes it one of the most cosmopolitan reptiles on the planet. But it's not quite as widely spread as it once was. Crocodiles that once inhabited the Seychelles Islands were members of the same family, but they were exterminated by early settlers. The saltwater croc is the largest reptile on Earth. Adult males can reach 20 feet or longer and weigh more than a ton. They're super aggressive. They'll eat anything they can catch, and they can catch almost anything, including people. When people first settled on the islands in 1770, they found plenty of crocs. Within half a century, though, the settlers had wiped them out. That made the islanders safer, but it left modern-day science with a question. Were the crocodiles members of the saltwater family? Or were they a separate species? With no living examples, the question has been hard to answer. In a recent study, though, scientists were able to extract DNA from parts of crocodiles preserved in museums. They compared the samples to those of modern saltwater crocs, and the samples matched. The Seychelles monsters were relatives of the crocodiles found across the region. The Seychelles are a long way from any major landmass, about 900 miles from Africa and 1,700 miles from India. So the crocs had to travel a long way to reach them, expanding the range of this cosmopolitan reptile. Science in the Sea is a production of the University of Texas Marine Science Institute and is on the web at scienceinthesea.org. I'm Holly Brawley.
2: Now for a look at your KEOM weather forecast. We should only climb up to about 82 for the high today, but that heat index, still a factor, should feel around 101. A 50% chance of scattered showers and thunderstorms for the rest of the day, becomes a 60% chance of thunderstorms tonight. Will fall to about 70 for that overnight low. Then on Monday, 82 degrees again, but a 60% chance of thunderstorms all day tomorrow.

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7: Taking a look at your KEOM weather forecast, 82 degrees for today with a heat index of 101 and a 50% chance of scattered showers and thunderstorms for all of North Texas. Becomes a 60% chance of showers tonight, 60% chance of rain on Monday.

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0: It's Time Rewind for Flag Day, June 14th. He helped millions of Americans raise healthy kids, but on this day in 1968, noted pediatrician and author Dr. Benjamin Spock is convicted for aiding draft resistors. His conviction is later overturned. In 1985, Shiite Hezbollah gunmen hijack a TWA flight from Athens, forcing the plane to land in Beirut, where they execute a U.S. Navy diver on board. President Ronald Reagan informs the nation.
1: The United States is tonight a nation being attacked by international terrorists.
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0: 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Janis Ian releases Grammy-winning material in 1975 with this smash.
3: I learned the truth at 17, their love was meant for beauty queen.
0: That's Time Rewind. I'm David Mendel.
4: Now for a check of your KEOM weather forecast, a 50% chance of scattered showers and thunderstorms for the remainder of today. That becomes a 60% chance of showers overnight. Tonight's overnight low down to 70, 82 expected for our high temperature today, so a little bit on the cooler side, but that heat index still going to make it feel like 101.

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2: This is KEOM's Community Focus, and I'm Brian Allen. We're taking a look at local theater for your summer here in 2026, and Rockwell Summer Musicals is putting on a classic, West Side Story, and we're privileged to have a number of the cast. Keely James is the director for this show. Keely, thank you for joining us. Tell us about the history of West Side Story and maybe why it's of interest to modern audiences.
3: Absolutely, and thank you for having me, Brian. West Side Story, I am so excited to direct. It originally

0: originally premiered on Broadway in 1957, and it kind of changed musical theater, taking on Romeo and Juliet. It took place in New York City during a time of tension between two groups of young people searching for identity and belonging and a sense of hope. What I feel makes the show feel so powerful today is that it deals with issues we're all still talking about. I think our modern audiences will recognize a lot of themselves in this show.
1: A lot of spectacular songs, very familiar to a lot of our audience. Why don't you tell us about your two favorites?
0: My first favorite is going to be the love song, Tonight. It captures that feeling of hope and possibility when two people believe that love can overcome all. The second favorite of mine is Got to Be Somewhere. It's one of the most emotional moments in the show. It speaks to the universal hope that there can be peace, understanding, and a better future. It's the way it should be or could be.
1: Ana Caballero is Maria. Ana, thank you for being here. Tell us, who is Maria?
2: Maria is somewhat of a modern-day Juliet who is a Puerto Rican immigrant, and as a new immigrant to the States, she's naive about American customs and lifestyles, but she's very headstrong and she's got a gentle heart. I definitely relate to the themes of young love and family drama in West Side Story. As the only daughter with two older brothers, I grew up in a very protective household, so I especially connect with Maria's experience. Coming from a Hispanic family, I understand the balance between seeking independence and respecting family traditions, which makes Maria feel very real to me. Maria is also such a dream role to me because of how timeless the story and the music is.
1: Brendan Reimer is Tony. And Tony, the love interest of Maria, the Romeo character here, he leaves his leadership position with the Jets. What does that say about Tony, Brendan?
3: He's wanting to move on to bigger things in his life. It's mentioned several times throughout the show in a negative tone that he has a quote-unquote real job now and that he isn't just slumming it with the Jets anymore. I think it also shows how he views the feud between the Jets and Sharks with a sense of futility, which obviously comes to play a bigger part in our show later on. If I had to pick one phrase that kind of epitomizes Tony's feelings for Maria, it would be an excerpt from Tonight when he sings, "Only you, every thought I've ever known, everywhere I go, you'll be you and me."
1: Bryson Moreland plays the leader of the Jets riff, and Bryson, so favorite moments for you, whether in the choreography, spoken word, or music. So what are some of your favorite sections?
4: Do the dance at the gym, I do the Jet song, I'm in the Tonight Quintet sequence, but my favorite thing that I get to do is singing the song Cool, which is, forgive the pun, the coolest song in the show. Mm-hmm. Just between the choreography and getting to sing a song written by the incredible Leonard Bernstein and Stephen Sondheim, it is a dream come true.
1: Keeley, we want to get everybody to come see this show in North Texas, so tell us about the show dates, show times for West Side Story.
0: We will open on Friday night, June 19th, and we will close on Sunday with a matinee on June the 28th. I just think our audiences are going to be blown away by the caliber of talent on this stage.
1: All right. This is Rockwell Summer Musicals, and they're putting on the production at the Rockwell ISD Performing Arts Center. And tickets can be had at rockwellsummermusicals.org. So we want to thank the cast and the director. And for Community Focus, this is Brian Allen.

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1: Our Mesquite Animal Shelter featured pet of the week is Emma. Emma is a spry old lady who refuses to believe she's really 12 years old. She doesn't even notice her gray muzzle, instead showing off her white feet and chest on her otherwise black coat. Despite her age, she still has plenty of love for her future family after her original owner passed away. Emma is a 45-pound border collie mix. A vet check confirmed she's in good health for her age. Her eyes are cloudy, possibly from cataracts or glaucoma, but she gets around just fine. According to her surrender form, she was both an indoor and an outdoor dog, lived with other dogs, and got along with them. She enjoys running and playing catch. She can be a little food aggressive, so if you have another dog, feeding separately might be best. In her kennel, she is alert and curious, and she loves to explore the yard outside the shelter. She's friendly and loves to give gentle kisses. She responds to her name, behaves politely without jumping, and though she doesn't seem to know the word sit, she does walk nicely on a leash. Emma is ready for new adventures and precious moments. 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And if you'd like to see pictures of Emma, go check out our KEOM Facebook page.
2: Now for a look at your KEOM weather forecast. We should only climb up to about 82 for the high today, but that heat index, still a factor, should feel around 101. A 50% chance of scattered showers and thunderstorms for the rest of the day, becomes a 60% chance of thunderstorms tonight.

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1: we'll hear you. We all want our kids to grow up safe and healthy. 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You can do
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0: Community proud, community focused, Mesquite ISD Radio, 88.5 KELM. The city of Forney is hosting their annual Juneteenth celebration this Saturday evening from 4 to 9 at the Spelman Amphitheater. 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This event is free and open to the public, though attendees are encouraged to register in advance. All details are available to you on the community calendar on our website. 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
2: Stardate June 14th. The sun's closest planet is making a pretty good appearance in the early evening. As seen from Earth, it's just about as far from the sun as it ever gets. It looks like a bright star low in the west-northwest beginning shortly after sunset. Mercury is getting ready to cross between Earth and the Sun, a point known as inferior conjunction. In the meantime, it'll drop closer and closer to the Sun as viewed from Earth. It'll vanish in the twilight in a couple of weeks. Mercury's orbit is carrying the planet closer to Earth. Tonight, it's about 78 million miles away. At conjunction, it'll close to just 53 million miles. On average, Mercury returns to conjunction every 116 days, but the gap varies by more than 10 days in either direction. That's because Mercury's orbit is more lopsided than that of any other planet. When Mercury is closer to the Sun, it moves faster. When it's farther, it moves more slowly. So the gap between conjunctions varies depending on where Mercury is in its orbit when it passes Earth. For the next few nights, look for Mercury as evening twilight fades. Although the planet is bright, it's so low that you need a clear horizon to spot it. It lines up to the lower right of the much brighter planets Venus and Jupiter, and the crescent moon will join the lineup on Tuesday, helping point the way to the little planet. Today's program was made possible by Mercer Caverns in Calaveras County in California's historic gold country. More information at mercercaverns.net. For the McDonald Observatory, I'm Billy Henry.
3: Taking a look at your KEOM weather forecast, 82 degrees for today with a heat index of 101 and a 50% chance of scattered showers and thunderstorms for all of North Texas. Becomes a 60% chance of showers tonight, 60% chance of rain on Monday.

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0: 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The University of Texas at Dallas is recruiting late high school to early college-aged adults for a study that aims to help better understand how peer interactions during group therapy influence treatment responses. You must be 18 to 19 years old to be eligible and must be committed to attending a 4-hour in-person visit and 3 1-hour virtual follow-ups, as well as completing the surveys, group discussion, and brain scan. 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
4: Now for a check of your KEOM weather forecast, a 50% chance of scattered showers and thunderstorms for the remainder of today. That becomes a 60% chance of showers overnight. Tonight's overnight low down to 70. 82 expected for our high temperature today, so a little bit on the cooler side, but that heat index still going to make it feel like 101.

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2: 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Tomorrow from 2 to 4, Mesquite ISD's Read, Play, Talk bus will be popping up at the Mesquite North Branch Library. 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The Mesquite Community Band continues their summertime showcase services with their contest concerto and theme song Spectacular. They'll be playing theme songs from across the decades, and there will be a special performance by their contest winner, James Gomez. It starts at 7 tomorrow evening at the Mesquite Arts Center. Mesquite Arts Theater's production of Wonka will premiere this Friday at the Mesquite Arts Center, with performances continuing through June 21st. This whimsical adaptation of the Roald Dahl classic is packed with imaginative sets, unforgettable songs, and lessons on greediness, kindness, and family. You can check out the showtimes and get your tickets online. High school juniors and seniors with special needs are invited to a special prom. It will be at the Mesquite Elks Lodge on Saturday from 7 to 10. It is for any local area students who would feel more comfortable in a prom setting designed specifically for them. The night will include dinner, dancing, and lots of fun. Advance registration is recommended. The next Jazz Breaks at Mesquite Arts Center is coming up on Monday, June 22nd, featuring Memphis Brass with Larry Spencer. You can go and experience an evening filled with rich brass and smooth rhythms. This brand new big band is made up of seasoned musicians and longtime friends who share a passion for creating bold, high-energy music with their arrangements of classic big band sounds. The fun starts at 7 in the Arts Center courtyard. If you want more details for these and other events happening in and around Mesquite, you can find a link to our community calendar at keom.fm. Till next time, I'm Martha Hoag.
3: Now for a look at your KEOM weather forecast. We should only climb up to about 82 for the high today, but that heat index, still a factor, should feel around 101. A 50% chance of scattered showers and thunderstorms for the rest of the day, becomes a 60% chance of thunderstorms tonight. Will fall to about 70 for that overnight low. Then on Monday, 82 degrees again, but a 60% chance of thunderstorms all day tomorrow.

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0: And in touch with Mesquite ISD Radio, 88.5 KEOM. I'm Patrick Ross with news that the next jazz breaks at Mesquite Arts Center is coming up Monday, June 22nd, featuring Memphis Brass with Larry Spencer. 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
2: 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Today's topic is oral cancer. Oral cancer is a serious and potentially life-threatening condition that affects the tissues of the mouth and throat. It can occur on the lips, tongue, gums, inner lining of the cheeks, the roof of the mouth, and the floor of the mouth. Early detection and treatment are crucial for improving survival rates and outcomes. One of the primary risk factors for oral cancer is tobacco use, including smoking cigarettes, cigars, pipes, and using smokeless tobacco products. Alcohol consumption is another significant risk factor, especially when combined with tobacco use. Human papillomavirus, or HPV, particularly HPV 16, has also been linked to a rising number of oral cancer cases, especially among younger individuals. Additional risk factors include prolonged sun exposure for lip cancer, a diet low in fruits and vegetables, and a family history of cancer. Symptoms of oral cancer can vary, but common signs include a persistent sore or ulcer that does not heal, a lump or thickening in the cheek, white or red patches on the gums, tongue, tonsil, or lining of the mouth, difficulty chewing or swallowing, and unexplained weight loss. Some patients may also experience numbness or pain in any area of the mouth, a feeling that something is caught in the throat or a change in one's voice. Diagnosing oral cancer typically involves a thorough examination by a dentist or doctor who will look for signs of abnormal tissue changes in the mouth and throat. If suspicious areas are found, a biopsy is performed to determine if cancerous cells are present. Imaging tests such as X-rays, CT scans, MRI, and PET scans may also be used to assess the extent of the disease. Treatment for oral cancer depends on the stage and location of the cancer, as well as the patient's overall health. Common treatments include surgery to remove the tumor, radiation therapy, and chemotherapy. Targeted therapy and immunotherapy are newer approaches that may also be considered. Early stage cancers have a higher chance of successful treatment, while advanced stages may require more aggressive and combined therapies. Preventive measures include avoiding tobacco products, limiting alcohol consumption, maintaining good oral hygiene, eating a healthy diet rich in fruits and vegetables, and protecting lips from excessive sun exposure. Regular dental checkups are essential, as dentists can often detect early signs of oral cancer. Vaccination against HPV can also reduce the risk of HPV-related oral cancers. In conclusion, oral cancer is a significant health concern with various risk factors and symptoms. Early detection and prompt treatment are vital for improving outcomes. Maintaining a healthy lifestyle and undergoing regular dental exams are key strategies in preventing and identifying oral cancer in its early stages. This has been your Dental Health Minute. I'm Dr. Lalani.
3: Taking a look at your KEOM weather forecast, 82 degrees for today with a heat index of 101 and a 50% chance of scattered showers and thunderstorms for all of North Texas. Becomes a 60% chance of showers tonight, 60% chance of rain on Monday.

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1: Inclusion. 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Like 18-year-old Sarah Grecian.
0: My twin brother Jacob has an autism spectrum disorder. He didn't have any friends.
1: 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She started Score a Friend.
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0: 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The Mesquite Community Band continues their summertime showcase services with their contest, concerto, and theme song spectacular. 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
1: It's Time Rewind for Flag Day, June 14th. He helped millions of Americans raise healthy kids, but on this day in 1968, noted pediatrician and author Dr. Benjamin Spock is convicted for aiding draft resistors. His conviction is later overturned. In 1985, Shiite Hezbollah gunmen hijack a TWA flight from Athens, forcing the plane to land in Beirut, where they execute a U.S. Navy diver on board. President Ronald Reagan informs the nation.
2: The United States is tonight a nation being attacked by international terrorists.
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1: 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Janis Ian releases Grammy-winning material in 1975 with this smash.
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1: That's Time Rewind. I'm David Mendel.
5: Now for a look at your KEOM weather forecast, a 60% chance of thunderstorms for tonight will fall to about 70 degrees for the overnight low. Then on Monday, that 60% chance of showers continues all day tomorrow with a high back around 82.

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1: 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But there's another frontier, just as mysterious and a lot closer to home. 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
2: Our Mesquite Animal Shelter featured pet of the week is Emma. Emma is a spry old lady who refuses to believe she's really 12 years old. She doesn't even notice her gray muzzle, instead showing off her white feet and chest on her otherwise black coat. Despite her age, she still has plenty of love for her future family after her original owner passed away. Emma is a 45-pound border collie mix. A vet check confirmed she's in good health for her age. Her eyes are cloudy, possibly from cataracts or glaucoma, but she gets around just fine. According to her surrender form, she was both an indoor and an outdoor dog, lived with other dogs, and got along with them. She enjoys running and playing catch. She can be a little food aggressive, so if you have another dog, feeding separately might be best. In her kennel, she is alert and curious, and she loves to explore the yard outside the shelter. She's friendly and loves to give gentle kisses. She responds to her name, behaves politely without jumping, and though she doesn't seem to know the word sit, she does walk nicely on a leash. Emma is ready for new adventures and precious moments. And at her age, she deserves the comfort of a climate-controlled home, soft blankets, and her own cozy bed. You can find all the pets available for adoption at cityofmesquite.com/animalservices. And if you'd like to see pictures of Emma, go check out our KEOM Facebook page.
3: Your KEOM forecast, a 60% chance of scattered thunderstorms for the rest of tonight, 70 degrees expected for the overnight low. Then on Monday, 60% chance of rain all day with a high back around 82. 88.

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